0: Fox is told that a call took place today at 1 p.m. and that was supposed to include leaders from Saudi, Qatar, the UAE, Egypt, Turkey, and Pakistan. President Trump said that he would meet with Steve Witkoff and Jared Kushner.
1: Fox's Alex Hogan. New details emerging in the assassination plot against Ivanka Trump.
2: The trained Iraqi national who was taken into custody last week allegedly made a pledge to kill Ivanka and had a blueprint of her Florida home.
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1: For the Muskogee and Tahlequah areas, overnight tonight we'll see clearing skies, though early in the evening, chance for an isolated shower. We're down to around 60 degrees. High temperatures on your Sunday into the lower 80s, more cloud cover in the morning, some patchy areas of dense fog, mostly sunny in the afternoon. In the 2 News Weather Center, I'm meteorologist Brandon Woolley. It's time.

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1: For the Muskogee and Tahlequah areas, overnight tonight we'll see clearing skies, though early in the evening, chance for an isolated shower. We're down to around 60 degrees. High temperatures on your Sunday into the lower 80s, more cloud cover in the morning, some patchy areas of dense fog, mostly sunny in the afternoon. In the 2 News Weather Center, I'm meteorologist Brandon Woolley.
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1: This is a Fox News alert. Shots fired near the White House. I'm Carmen Roberts. A gunman opened fire near the White House this evening, causing it to be put on lockdown for about 90 minutes. An official says that the attacker shot at Secret Service agents who returned fire, hitting the person who then was taken to the hospital and later died. A civilian bystander was also shot and is in critical condition. Fox's Chad Pergram in D.C. says officials believe they have neutralized the threat.
2: But they are indicating that, they thought that this was the only threat. This wasn't a wave of something going on or a coordinated attack with multiple gunmen or potential perpetrators here.
1: President Trump was there during the shooting. He's been working on a peace deal to end the war with Iran. The gunman, though, never made it onto the White House grounds. A motive is still unknown. 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

0: 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And now, your official 2 News weather forecast.
1: For the Muskogee and Tahlequah areas, overnight tonight we'll see clearing skies, though early in the evening, chance for an isolated shower. We're down to around 60 degrees. High temperatures on your Sunday into the lower 80s, more cloud cover in the morning, some patchy areas of dense fog, mostly sunny in the afternoon. In the 2 News Weather Center, I'm meteorologist Brandon Woolley.
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0: 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And now, your official 2 News weather forecast.
1: For the Muskogee and Tahlequah areas, overnight tonight we'll see clearing skies, though early in the evening, chance for an isolated shower. We're down to around 60 degrees. High temperatures on your Sunday into the lower 80s, more cloud cover in the morning, some patchy areas of dense fog, mostly sunny in the afternoon. In the 2 News Weather Center, I'm meteorologist Brandon Woolley.
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1: I'm Angelo Bavaro. The White House lockdown has been lifted after a gunman opened fire towards that building. Secret Service shot that suspect, who died after being taken to the hospital.
2: I'm told that a gunman came up near the White House and came up and brandished some sort of a pistol. We don't know what type of pistol it was, but he then fired toward the White House three times. And the United States Secret Service, they returned fire. We don't know how many shots that they got off. And they apparently took the gunman down.
1: Fox's Chad Pergram. President Trump says a peace agreement with Iran has been, quote, largely negotiated.
3: Fox is told that a call took place today at 1 p.m. and that was supposed to include leaders from Saudi, Qatar, the UAE, Egypt, Turkey, and Pakistan. President Trump said that he would meet with Steve Witkoff and Jared Kushner.
1: Fox's Alex Hogan. 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It's the weekend.
4: Because he's a quitter. 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

0: 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And now, your official 2 News weather forecast.
1: For the Muskogee and Tahlequah areas, overnight tonight we'll see clearing skies, though early in the evening, chance for an isolated shower. We're down to around 60 degrees. High temperatures on your Sunday into the lower 80s, more cloud cover in the morning, some patchy areas of dense fog, mostly sunny in the afternoon. In the 2 News Weather Center, I'm meteorologist Brandon Woolley.
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1: I'm Chris DeMeo. A gunman firing shots near the White House Saturday.
2: Fired toward the White House three times. And the United States Secret Service, they returned fire. We don't know how many shots that they got off. And they apparently took the gunman down. Now, sometime in this gunfire exchange, a civilian on the street was struck by this gunfire. And we do not know the condition of that person right now.
1: Fox's Chad Pergram in Washington. The White House had been on lockdown. Secret Service shot and killed the suspect. President Trump says a deal with Iran, including the opening of the Strait of Hormuz, has been largely negotiated.
3: Reports now say President Trump will discuss the latest Iran draft agreement with advisors and may make a decision as early as tomorrow.
1: Fox's Aisha Hosni, both sides emphasizing their key positions and warn of risks if the attacks resume. 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
2: For the Muskogee and Tahlequah areas, overnight tonight we'll see clearing skies, though early in the evening, chance for an isolated shower. We're down to around 60 degrees. High temperatures on your Sunday into the lower 80s. More cloud cover in the morning. Some patchy areas of dense fog, mostly sunny in the afternoon. In the 2 News Weather Center, I'm meteorologist Brandon Woolley.
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0: 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And now, your official 2 News weather forecast.
1: For the Muskogee and Tahlequah areas, overnight tonight we'll see clearing skies, though early in the evening, chance for an isolated shower. We're down to around 60 degrees. High temperatures on your Sunday into the lower 80s, more cloud cover in the morning, some patchy areas of dense fog, mostly sunny in the afternoon. In the 2 News Weather Center, I'm meteorologist Brandon Woolley.
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4: 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For many years, Ralph Lynch and Baker's Furniture have invited you to join them for community chat. With Ralph's recent retirement, he has handed the reins to me. 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
1: News. I'm Deborah Valentine. A gunman died at a hospital after being shot by Secret Service agents after opening fire outside the White House. Fox's Alex Hogan.
2: We do know that this is an active investigation, that the police are working with Secret Service. And this is an area, of course, has a heavy police presence to begin with.
1: The White House was put on lockdown for a time. President Trump was at the White House at the time. A civilian bystander was shot and is in critical condition. President Trump announcing a breakthrough deal with Iran to end the conflict. Fox's Alicia Acuna.
3: He says final details are still being worked out between the U.S., Iran, and other countries. More details are expected soon.
1: The deal reportedly includes the reopening of the Strait of Hormuz, eases restrictions on Iranian ports and assets. It allows 30 days for talks on Iran's nuclear program. 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
1: For the Muskogee and Tahlequah areas, overnight tonight we'll see clearing skies, though early in the evening, chance for an isolated shower. We're down to around 60 degrees. High temperatures on your Sunday into the lower 80s, more cloud cover in the morning, some patchy areas of dense fog, mostly sunny in the afternoon. In the 2 News Weather Center, I'm meteorologist Brandon Woolley.
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0: 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And now, your official 2 News weather forecast.
1: For the Muskogee and Tahlequah areas, overnight tonight we'll see clearing skies, though early in the evening, chance for an isolated shower. We're down to around 60 degrees. High temperatures on your Sunday into the lower 80s, more cloud cover in the morning, some patchy areas of dense fog, mostly sunny in the afternoon. In the 2 News Weather Center, I'm meteorologist Brandon Woolley.
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2: News. I'm Chris DeMeo. A gunman firing shots near the White House Saturday.
3: A lockdown at the White House has been lifted. This after a gunman allegedly fired at least three shots toward the White House at a checkpoint. The U.S. Secret Service says they returned fire, killing him. A bystander was also struck in the exchange. The gunman never got inside the perimeter of the White House. The FBI is investigating.
2: Fox's Alicia Acuna. President Trump was in the White House at the time. The shooter's identified as Nasir Best. President Trump says a deal with Iran, including the opening of the Strait of Hormuz, has been largely negotiated.
4: Reports now say President Trump will discuss the latest Iran draft agreement with advisors and may make a decision as early as tomorrow.
2: Fox's Aisha Hosni. Both sides emphasizing their key positions and warned of risks if the attacks resume. 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

0: 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And now, your official 2 News weather forecast.
1: For the Muskogee and Tahlequah areas, overnight tonight we'll see clearing skies, though early in the evening, chance for an isolated shower. We're down to around 60 degrees. High temperatures on your Sunday into the lower 80s, more cloud cover in the morning, some patchy areas of dense fog, mostly sunny in the afternoon. In the 2 News Weather Center, I'm meteorologist Brandon Woolley.
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0: 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And now, your official 2 News weather forecast.
1: For the Muskogee and Tahlequah areas, overnight tonight we'll see clearing skies, though early in the evening, chance for an isolated shower. We're down to around 60 degrees. High temperatures on your Sunday into the lower 80s, more cloud cover in the morning, some patchy areas of dense fog, mostly sunny in the afternoon. In the 2 News Weather Center, I'm meteorologist Brandon Woolley.
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1: News. I'm Deborah Valentine. The Secret Service returned fire after a gunman opened fire outside the White House perimeter. The gunman, identified by Fox as Nazir Best of Maryland, was shot and died at a hospital. Fox's Alex Hogan.
2: Of course, a lot of questions as to, you know, what exactly happened and the motive behind all of this and whether or not this was planned out.
1: Fox also confirms Best had a history of mental illness, at least two prior arrests, and an order to stay away from the White House. A bystander caught in the crossfire is in critical condition. President Trump, who was at the White House at the time of the shooting incident, announcing on Truth Social that a deal with Iran has been largely negotiated.
3: The agreement reportedly would reopen the Strait of Hormuz, ease restrictions on Iranian ports and assets. It would also begin at least a 30-day period for further talks on Iran's nuclear program.
1: Fox's Alicia Acuna reporting. 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

0: 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And now, your official 2 News weather forecast.
1: From the Muskogee and Tahlequah areas, overnight tonight we'll see clearing skies, though early in the evening, chance for an isolated shower. We're down to around 60 degrees. High temperatures on your Sunday into the lower 80s, more cloud cover in the morning, some patchy areas of dense fog, mostly sunny in the afternoon. In the 2 News Weather Center, I'm meteorologist Brandon Woolley.
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0: 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And now, your official 2 News weather forecast.
1: For the Muskogee and Tahlequah areas, overnight tonight we'll see clearing skies, though early in the evening, chance for an isolated shower. We're down to around 60 degrees. High temperatures on your Sunday into the lower 80s, more cloud cover in the morning, some patchy areas of dense fog, mostly sunny in the afternoon. In the 2 News Weather Center, I'm meteorologist Brandon Woolley.
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1: News. I'm Chris DeMeo. A gunman firing shots near the White House on Saturday.
2: A lockdown at the White House has been lifted. This after a gunman allegedly fired at least three shots toward the White House at a checkpoint. The U.S. Secret Service says they returned fire, killing him. A bystander was also struck in the exchange. The gunman never got inside the perimeter of the White House. The FBI is investigating.
1: Fox's Alicia Cunha, the shooter identified as Nasheer Best. President Trump says a deal with Iran has been largely negotiated.
3: Final details are still being worked out, with more information expected soon. The proposed framework would reportedly reopen the Strait of Hormuz and ease restrictions on Iranian ports and frozen assets. It would also extend the current ceasefire for at least 60 days to allow further talks on Iran's nuclear program, including the future of its enriched uranium.
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0: 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And now, your official 2 News weather forecast.
1: For the Muskogee and Tahlequah areas, overnight tonight we'll see clearing skies, though early in the evening, chance for an isolated shower. We're down to around 60 degrees. High temperatures on your Sunday into the lower 80s, more cloud cover in the morning, some patchy areas of dense fog, mostly sunny in the afternoon. In the 2 News Weather Center, I'm meteorologist Brandon Woolley.
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1: There's an open invitation at the Fage store. 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
1: For the Muskogee and Tahlequah areas, overnight tonight we'll see clearing skies, though early in the evening, chance for an isolated shower. We're down to around 60 degrees. High temperatures on your Sunday into the lower 80s, more cloud cover in the morning, some patchy areas of dense fog, mostly sunny in the afternoon. In the 2 News Weather Center, I'm meteorologist Brandon Woolley.
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1: News. I'm Deborah Valentine. A gunman died at a hospital after being shot by the Secret Service after opening fire outside the White House perimeter Saturday. Fox's Chad Pergram.
2: He then fired toward the White House three times, and the United States Secret Service, they returned fire. We don't know how many shots that they got off, and they apparently took the gunman down.
1: The gunman identified as Nasir Best of Maryland, who Fox confirms had a history of mental illness. A civilian bystander caught in the crossfire is in critical condition. President Trump announcing a deal with Iran is largely negotiated to end the conflict. Fox's Alicia Acuna reports.
3: He says final details are still being worked out between the U.S., Iran, and other countries.
1: The president says further details of the deal are to be announced shortly. The deal reportedly includes the reopening of the Strait of Hormuz. 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

0: 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And now, your official 2 News weather forecast.
1: For the Muskogee and Tahlequah areas, overnight tonight we'll see clearing skies, though early in the evening, chance for an isolated shower. We're down to around 60 degrees. High temperatures on your Sunday into the lower 80s, more cloud cover in the morning, some patchy areas of dense fog, mostly sunny in the afternoon. In the 2 News Weather Center, I'm meteorologist Brandon Woolley.
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0: 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And now, your official 2 News weather forecast.
1: In Muskogee and Tahlequah areas, overnight tonight we'll see clearing skies, though early in the evening, chance for an isolated shower. We're down to around 60 degrees. High temperatures on your Sunday into the lower 80s, more cloud cover in the morning, some patchy areas of dense fog, mostly sunny in the afternoon. In the 2 News Weather Center, I'm meteorologist Brandon Woolley.
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3: 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With Ralph's recent retirement, he has handed the reins to me. 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
1: News, I'm Chris DeMeo. A gunman firing shots near the White House last night.
2: A lockdown at the White House has been lifted. This after a gunman allegedly fired at least three shots toward the White House at a checkpoint. The U.S. Secret Service says they returned fire, killing him. A bystander was also struck in the exchange. The gunman never got inside the perimeter of the White House. The FBI is investigating.
1: Fox's Alicia Cunha. President Trump says a deal with Iran has been largely negotiated.
3: Final details are still being worked out, with more information expected soon. The proposed framework would reportedly reopen the Strait of Hormuz and ease restrictions on Iranian ports and frozen assets. It would also extend the current ceasefire for at least 60 days to allow further talks on Iran's nuclear program, including the future of its enriched uranium stockpile.
1: That's Fox's Chanley Painter. 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

0: 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And now, your official 2 News weather forecast.
1: From Muskogee and Tahlequah areas, overnight tonight we'll see clearing skies, though early in the evening, chance for an isolated shower. We're down to around 60 degrees. High temperatures on your Sunday into the lower 80s, more cloud cover in the morning, some patchy areas of dense fog, mostly sunny in the afternoon. In the 2 News Weather Center, I'm meteorologist Brandon Woolley.
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0: 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And now, your official 2 News weather forecast.
1: For the Muskogee and Tahlequah areas, overnight tonight we'll see clearing skies, though early in the evening, chance for an isolated shower. We're down to around 60 degrees. High temperatures on your Sunday into the lower 80s, more cloud cover in the morning, some patchy areas of dense fog, mostly sunny in the afternoon. In the 2 News Weather Center, I'm meteorologist Brandon Woolley.
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1: Fox News, I'm Deborah Valentine. A gunman died at a hospital after being shot by Secret Service agents after opening fire outside the White House perimeter. Fox's Alex Hogan.
2: We do know that this is an active investigation, that the police are working with Secret Service. And this is an area, of course, has a heavy police presence to begin with.
1: A civilian bystander caught in the crossfire is in critical condition. In New Delhi, India, Secretary of State Marco Rubio commenting on a potential peace deal between the U.S. and Iran.
3: The goal here ultimately, the ultimate goal is that Iran

0: can never have a nuclear weapon. Iran can never possess a nuclear weapon. The president has been clear about that. They will never possess a nuclear weapon, certainly not as long as Donald Trump is president of the United States.
1: President Trump announced on Truth Social an Iran deal is largely negotiated. It includes reopening the Strait of Hormuz. 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

0: 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And now, your official 2 News weather forecast.
1: For the Muskogee and Tahlequah areas, overnight tonight we'll see clearing skies, though early in the evening, chance for an isolated shower. We're down to around 60 degrees. High temperatures on your Sunday into the lower 80s, more cloud cover in the morning, some patchy areas of dense fog, mostly sunny in the afternoon. In the 2 News Weather Center, I'm meteorologist Brandon Woolley.
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2: From Muskogee and Tahlequah areas, overnight tonight we'll see clearing skies, though early in the evening, chance for an isolated shower. We're down to around 60 degrees. High temperatures on your Sunday into the lower 80s, more cloud cover in the morning, some patchy areas of dense fog, mostly sunny in the afternoon. In the 2 News Weather Center, I'm meteorologist Brandon Woolley.
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1: News. I'm Paul Stevens. A gunman firing shots near the White House on Saturday.
2: A lockdown at the White House has been lifted. This after a gunman allegedly fired at least three shots toward the White House at a checkpoint. The U.S. Secret Service says they returned fire, killing him. A bystander was also struck in the exchange. The gunman never got inside the perimeter of the White House. The FBI is investigating.
1: And that's Fox's Alicia Acuna. President Trump saying a peace deal with Iran has, quote, largely been negotiated.
3: Final details are still being worked out, with more information expected soon. The proposed framework would reportedly reopen the Strait of Hormuz and ease restrictions on Iranian ports and frozen assets. It would also extend the current ceasefire for at least 60 days to allow further talks on Iran's nuclear program, including the future of its enriched uranium stockpile.
1: Fox's Chanley Painter. 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

0: 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And now, your official 2 News weather forecast.
1: For the Muskogee and Tahlequah areas, overnight tonight we'll see clearing skies, though early in the evening, chance for an isolated shower. We're down to around 60 degrees. High temperatures on your Sunday into the lower 80s, more cloud cover in the morning, some patchy areas of dense fog, mostly sunny in the afternoon. In the 2 News Weather Center, I'm meteorologist Brandon Woolley.
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1: For the Muskogee and Tahlequah areas, overnight tonight we'll see clearing skies, though early in the evening, chance for an isolated shower. We're down to around 60 degrees. High temperatures on your Sunday into the lower 80s, more cloud cover in the morning, some patchy areas of dense fog, mostly sunny in the afternoon. In the 2 News Weather Center, I'm meteorologist Brandon Woolley.
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1: I'm Roger Stern. Secret Service agent shot and killed a man outside a White House checkpoint who they say opened fire on the building. The White House going into lockdown.
2: That lockdown has lifted, of course, a lot of questions as to, you know, what exactly happened and the motive behind all of this and whether or not this was planned out, what exactly took place.
1: Fox's Alex Hogan, the gunfire hit a bystander, critically injuring him. President Trump says an agreement with Iran is largely

0: negotiated.
1: The proposed framework would reportedly reopen the Strait of Hormuz and ease restrictions on Iranian ports and frozen assets. It would also extend the current ceasefire for at least 60 days.
0: Fox's Jan Lee Painter, no confirmation from Iran, and President Trump has previously predicted progress which did not pan out. 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

0: 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And now, your official 2 News weather forecast.
1: Got any outdoor plans today heading out to Area Lakes? The weather is going to cooperate. Some sunshine in the forecast. Don't forget sunscreen. Highs in the low 80s this afternoon. Looking great for Memorial Day as well. Lows will drop down into the low 60s with highs in the low to mid 80s. Hope you can enjoy the outdoors. In the 2 News Weather Center, I'm Chief Meteorologist Michael Sager.
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0: 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It all comes down to the final spinoff on August 8th at Six Shooter Marina and Cabins. 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
1: 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And now, your official 2 News weather forecast.
2: Got any outdoor plans today heading out to Area Lakes? The weather is going to cooperate. Some sunshine in the forecast. Don't forget the sunscreen. Highs in the low 80s this afternoon. Looking great for Memorial Day as well. Lows will drop down into the low 60s with highs in the low to mid 80s. Hope you can enjoy the outdoors. In the 2 News Weather Center, I'm Chief Meteorologist Michael Sager.
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Gaelic. Hello, everybody. Thank you for joining me today to listen to the Cherokee Voices and Cherokee Sounds that's being brought to you by Cherokee Nation. My name is Dennis Sixkiller, and how y'all doing today? I hope you all are well. I am well. I thank my Lord once again for that. How y'all doing nowadays? Now that we're heading toward the end of this month, the month of May, and now we're headed toward June, toward summertime, huh? Going by pretty fast. And there's so many things to do out there if we have the time and the money. And I tell you what, boy, the price of everything is getting so outrageous, aren't they? It's just something. I thought I'd never see the day when the price would be that high. Everything is so expensive. You can go to the grocery store, come back with a couple of bags, very few bags, be over $100, you know what? I tell you, it's just something, isn't it? But anyway, before I say too much more, if you know Cherokee Nation once again, first one is toll free nationwide, 1-800-256-0671. My direct number is 918-453-5433. The other number to Tribal Headquarters in Tahlequah is 918-453-5000. On this program today, we're going to hear some more beautiful Cherokee songs, and I'll tell a Cherokee Nation news, and I'll teach you 5 more Cherokee words, so please be ready for those. And we're going to hear another Cherokee story. And our Cherokee speaker once again will be a Terry Seven Star of Bella Fawn, Oklahoma. Koyin Sivy Lusk, to what do these like the Kanoyito da Tadas, the ne? To like the Athena, the Gnodalt, to Lord the Nodalon. His key got on the Ginest, to like the day on ne? I need to login, and you know how to together, the Tadas, the ne? To like only gas you, to the Nohelon in the dark, the dot, to yo who said the eh? You guess, Esty. And now here first the song of the program today, and these songs were sung by Isaac Livers and his group. First song is going to be I Would Not Be Denied, and the second song is How Beautiful Heaven Must Be. Do dog is este.

0: And now here is Terry Seven Star of Bells Pond, Oklahoma, to continue to talk about some things that he remembered when he was growing up. And he and I had a real good visit, had a few laughs along the way, as always. And I do enjoy that. But he told me things, and I sure appreciate him taking time to do the interview with me. And Terry, if you're listening, thank you once again for taking time to do the interview with me. Let's listen to Terry Seven Star as he continues talking about something that he remembered from years gone by. No, no, to da no helon un dalk to da to go say, ah li says no hes las ke tu le na ke is tan dis ke tu lo say. You go di di no hes la na la ot nu da na la go ni is ke la hen da ag yad ye ke te go ni di li he li te o si ye la na o gen tan o hes di. To da no helon ye sa da ot si ye ge li he li te te go ni is say. No, it had asked. At least I can hear that you are not good. At least you are not saying.
1: We are still late. We will need to let the lady can. You know, still early. Just you know, girl with the less you do is you know, they lost you know the student and all that. I know it's an old student and those are always you do. I was the host in the Belfont Church, Charlie. You know, he are who would. Utaniet no hard on seen lost it that yes and no get to your hand need to sit and then at least on it and then get to know what the whole need to see lost in and then and lay on hand so kill up their seal goats get on then and wash the out in the kill his ear on hand he had to the least on the hill when you see got to see no one in the game yeah no on hand the dad always done it, you know, what he looked like on the net, he and nearly, you know. And then, go he did that, I don't tell you, no, after not my dad, you never know, after not did, you know, no, it's not what had to go, who's, and then, clearly, you know, he has acted, you know, and you're not done, not done, you know, till you're late, you know, in the Oxtella, he does, you know. In Austin, I done it. That's the other hand. You do that yourself. And that don't leave. Does it done the other hand? Or he did. You got to say, Austin, go stay. Then they had. God do can done that. Because you know. And it's not going to be a quick fix. Because you know. It's going to be a process. Because you know. Can you go with Dante? Because you know. First thing that he did. Because you know. Or he did. You know. God do can done that. Because you know. And I got to do with Lloyd to get him, go here to get him, or teach good style again, and he does all that. I was here, well, then at least, yeah, you know. And, I would have asked you, you want to get a snare this year on the early husky and the AU husky. And
0: you can't. Utanin got the agate, Nalstone, you ain't told you to Lusky, and they quite ask it, the dawn nearly. None they can ask you, you go a sense, and you have done nearly knicker. Utanin got in squeezing, you have done nearly cragging. You're done telling, it's gonna, and you have done nearly quest. Do you see they got do her? Mind you, and they got do her? You wound that one, and you have less go. You see they got do her, no, it's gonna. On lane is going to do that, to school and school got to name the car. You don't tell you, Hannah. You don't go on the Saturday tug or gone, God do. Talk to you, Elliot, now, don't hear that. No, you did, so he did. You got to train and listen on off to get him, yes, eh? You know, you can do you, though, you can know here, don't I? I was going to call you, dear Lord. That was done, eh? And now we didn't know what's going to get here.
1: 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You know, ask again. They got to the end, you know, 这个回来就会给大伙哩，俺那待会那个生产力还有回个，你个你这个我一弄还生来了，你说你个生产个，你说待会这个回这个回的就会给的这个哩，哎，再个待会你，还拿完要看到是历史个回了，跟有这个还有那个这那年幺个。On the no ask you need to know the skin on the skin the garden, they got some nest now. 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
0: 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Nothing, you can do that, you have to do it to know it in the haunt of these kids, the lost, I used to get in the design, I see down that line, on my day, the door line, do land hands, you have to do it to know it, lady.
1: Who is in the Jock Steakin, Elise Nagolin, on my war sign, get in, you know, you had the hospital, on my war sign, to get in all the door, the Lord, that's that, I You know, camp knows the Dennis, you know, go who is again, you know, knows the Dennis, yeah. Let's keep the ski new stock caustic, Edily Dust, you know. Don't I know? Can you, you know, she's in on a Bigfoot down, you know, I know what that. I was curious, I left, yeah, now like a dude's bully, he only is, you know. Bowley 7-star, Lee 7-star. Get on there, dudes. Get on, come on, talk to me. Get on, talk to me. Get on, what you say, hands again. Get on, I look at you, not done, I lost it. Go to the ingles, I don't get asking, am I? Go, what's done, I didn't got, I do that water, don't get, or I do that sour water, star, asking, you got me. Yeah, then coaching, you know, don't like, send all your done that, yeah, or that's no has, you know, getting coaching, you know, has getting new stuff. So now, go here, the new stuff, no, she's getting geared there, yeah, the net lead, he's an idiot coaching, he there, no, the near, don't know, they can, yeah, you know, he there coaching.
0: And now these next two songs were sung by Jim and Elisa Queechy from a few years ago. First song is He Will Set Your Fields on Fire. Second song is Where the Saints Are Waiting. Når du til i læse gud til gæ her, i løft når det er tids gæ sig, du nu gæd, tager ligger dit til dags det. Det gør I, har sådan ikke at se, det er det lov hos dags det, det dog er sæs det. Tager lige nær når, det er ikke gav til jer når, det gav det jo, det dog er sæs det.

Now it's time for Cherokee Nation News. Just have one announcement to make today. Don't forget about our speakers meeting for June. It'll be on June 11th, begin 12:30 p.m. in Tahlequah, Oklahoma, at the Durbin Feeling Language Center. And so if you can make it out, please come and join us. We do have a good time singing songs, listening to stories, and just having good fellowship with one another, just talking Cherokee. It's always good. I really enjoy doing that. And then if I have time, I'd teach a Cherokee syllabary and how to read and write Cherokee if you're interested in that. Again, that's the speakers meeting June 11th of next month in Tahlequah, Oklahoma at the Durbin Feeding Language Center. If you don't know where that is in Tahlequah, it's about 4.5 miles south of Tahlequah, right past the Sequoia softball fields on the left side. Well, you might remember it as a old casino from a few years back. And that's where we'll be. Come on out and join us, and we'll talk Cherokee. Nona, talagiesle, dinos altasi log. Lechi talakiesna talag idionis, didasli siho sina dida, nahantelikia, sokaleas, dehluikala, sadusinegesest, talde dosko delenisko, sa ye deal, egayo dodostahasko, on no, egata ninogisko, todinogisko lake, ale, you darle hankalo, good ticken or hesasko. To de doha, who scared the yahan, guess I had got to dotty, see her, to lagu, go on lead, or tugoni, or do least going. Ila here, the don't guess honey, a leg set, head on, eh? Toddle the scold the lady's going. Leg set, it de dollar, a leg, to lag, ye de warn you, say. Now, these next songs were sung at the Johnson Prairie Baptist Church from a few years ago, and let's listen to songs sung by the Kingfisher family. First song is Jericho Road. And second song is Have a Little Talk with Jesus. No, no, need Anthony, then I was Lotte, Moody, Dinogid, Talaga Dita Lotte, Hino Dotlo, who needs to see Donna, Dinogid, yes, Esti, Agaye, Tedogogana, Tidogis, Talinena, Edelino Heta, Tisa, Tidogis, Esti.

Now time for turkey words, and as you're getting ready, I'll go over turkey vowels. We do have six vowels in our language. We have the A, E, I, O, U, and V. And here are the sounds. A, E, I, O, U, E. I'll say the English words twice and spell them with English phonetics twice. Word number one is the word people. And it's spelled like this with the English phonetics. Y-V-W-I. Again, word number one is the word people. People. And it's spelled this. Y-V-W-I. Word number two is the word pepper, as in the plant. And this is a two-part word. First part is spelled like this. U-T-S-I-L-V. Second part is spelled like this. U-N-I-H-Y-V-S-D-I. Again, word number two is the word pepper, as in the plant. First part is spelled like this, U-T-S-I-L-V. Second part, U-N-I-H-Y-V-S-D-I. Word number three is the word pepper as well, but this is as in the seasoning. And it's spelled like this. D-I-Q-U-A-Y-O. D-I. Again, word number three is the word pepper, as in the seasoning. It's spelled like this phonetically. D-I-Q-U-A-Y-O-D-I. Word number four is the word purr, spelled P-E-R. This is a two-part word. First part is spelled this. N-A-S-G-I. Second part, I-G-V. H-N-I-S-I-S-G-I. Again, one four is the word purr, spelled P-E-R. And this is a two-part word. First part is spelled this. N-A-S-G-I. G-I. Second part, I-G-V-H-N-I-S-I-S-G-I. Word five is the word perceive,
could spell this phonetically. V G O T L I G V I. Again, when it follows the word perceive, it's spelled like this. V G O T L I G V I. And now I'll pronounce these words. Number one, the word people. People. It's pronounced like this. Yo-we. Yo-we. Yo-we. Number two is the word pepper, as in the plant. A two-part word. First part is pronounced like this. U-chi-la. Second part. U-ni-hi-s-ti. And together. U-chi-la. U-ni-hi-s-ti. U-chi-la. U-ni-hi-s-ti. Number three is the word pepper again, but this is for the seasoning. It's pronounced like this. Di-kwa-yo-ti. Di-kwa-yo-ti. Di-kwa-yo-ti. Number four is the word purr, a two-part word. First part is pronounced like this. Na-s-ki. Second part. I-ga-ni-si-s. And together, nos kin, e gun ni sees kin, nos kin, e gun ni sees kin. The father word perceive. In this word, the I with the TL is silent. You print the TL with the GO like this. A gosh gun in, a gosh gun in. A gosh gain. I'll pronounce these words one more time. Number one, the word people, yowin. Number two is a pepper, as in the plant, ujilan unihastin. Number three is again the word pepper, as in the seasoning, the quayotin. Number four is the word per, noskin, iganihasiskin. Number five is the word perceive, a gosh gain. There's five new words to practice with. I do suggest to take time to practice these words, and before too long, you pronounce them like I can, if not better. So until next week, keep on practicing. Now here are two more songs, sung at Kenwood, Oklahoma, from a few years ago. First song, I don't know the title of, but it's a beautiful song, I know you'll enjoy it. And the second song is When the Road is Called Up Yonder, and that one was led by Eli Nofire. Lona Kenwood, to Nogid, last time that is a guess, Talika di Tadaste. A guy, if I want to don't to like it, I'll say no, I want to deluxe to Nisa, or do canoe de. Tali Nano, they get on, they get in her, to dog it says, Skinner guess her. Ask I dee, the war turns again, her, Ulina guesses de.

0: Waddle.
1: And I hear a story told by Sammy Steele, a good storyteller. And today, the story is called Runs Like the Wind. A good story, and Sam does a good job in telling it. And I know you'll enjoy it. No, Sammy Steele did it. So go to do it like it. Tino no head, he tad asti. Hinder like no head, on ne doske askaya dehe. Noski in all it used to. Ye new gay say. To the canoe head. Or the tad ask, or send you only get the canoe head. I send I want. You doske. No head out of us. Canoe headske. A new askaya dehe, it's gay say. Do you have another one?
2: Well, never really thought of one, but I do have one that's runs like the wind. And it's a story about this stickball game among two tribes. I just call it Runs Like the Wind. Mm-hmm. And how this one goes is way back ago, centuries ago, they used to play stickball games between two tribes. And this was to settle arguments. There might be one tribe arguing with another tribe, and so how to settle this, they would settle it with a stickball game. Well, this happened to a couple of tribes that was way back ago. So one day, one of the leaders of the tribe said, you know, we've been arguing with this other tribe, and we need to settle this argument. We've been arguing for so long that, well, we even forgot what we was arguing about, but we just need to settle it. And it said, so how are we going to do that? So they said, I don't know. So they said, oh, I know. And so they sent one man to the other tribe. And they said, our leader said, choose seven of your men, and we'll have seven of ours in our tribe, and we'll all meet down by the river under that big oak tree. Said, we'll meet at this certain time. Of one tribe and the seven of the other tribe, they all came together and met under this big old oak tree. So they're sitting there, and they said, we need to settle this argument. And they said, how are we going to settle this argument? We need to try to do something to settle it. We've argued for so long. And like one of them said, we even forgot what we was arguing about. So one of the members of the other tribe said, I know. Let's play stickball. And whoever wins the stickball game wins the argument. Everybody said, that's a good idea. So they all shook hands. They decided where and when they were going to meet and when they were going to have the stickball game. So they all parted ways, and they went back to their tribe. Well, as this one seven men were walking back to their tribe, one of them says, hey, wait a minute. We can't play stickball with them. And another person says, why not? Because they got a stickball player that's good. He's so quick, he's so fast, he can beat the whole team, our team, by himself. And they said, well, what's his name? And he says, Runs Like the Wind. I said, Runs Like the Wind? I said, yes, that's his name, and he's quick and he's fast. He said, well, what are we going to do? We already shook hands with him and told him what we play stickball with them. So one of the men said, well, I know. We'll go ahead and play the game. We got a man that, a player that is big and strong and muscular. His name is Big Bear. And Big Bear, he can knock old Runs Like the Wind in the head with one of the ball sticks and knock him out of the game. Then we won't have to worry about him. That sounds good. Okay. So they all left and went back to their home. Well, the day of the game came. All tribes came together. Both tribes came together. The elders, the medicine man, all these people came together to watch the game. They get ready, and sure enough, that one team on the other side of the tribe over there practicing. You could see Runs Like the Wind. He's over there practicing. They're throwing that ball up. He catches it, and he runs all over the places, and he's laughing, just having a good old time, just laughing. So they said, this Runs Like the Wind. He said, well, don't worry. We got Big Bear with us. So they get ready to go. Well, then they get ready to play the game. So they get the medicine man to get up there, and he tossed that ball in the middle of the field. They toss that ball straight up, and sure enough, Runs Like the Wind catches that ball with his sticks. He catches that ball, and he runs circles around everybody, runs across the field, running circles everywhere fast. And he runs through those two poles and scores. And the other team says, man, what are we going to do? He's too fast. He can beat us by himself. So they say, well, let's just see if we can get him and tackle him or whatever. So they get up there and they throw that ball again, runs like the wind, catches that ball again. He gets that ball. He runs circles. He runs down the field. He runs to the right. He runs circle around his opponents. Then he runs to the left and runs around the opponent's team again, just laughing, having a good old time. Boy, and he runs and scores. Oh, man, we got to do something, one of the team members says. One of them says, I know, timeout. Of course, you know, there's no timeout stick balls, but this is my story, so it has timeout. So it calls timeout. So they all gather around and they say, what are we going to do? He's too quick. He's too fast. Bring Big Bear in. Put him out there in the middle of that field. When runs like the wind runs around him, Big Bear just hit him with that stick and knock him out. Okay, so that's the plan. So he said, break, and they all went back to playing again. Well, they toss that ball back up in the middle of the field, runs like the wind, catches it again. He runs around, and he goes all over the place, and he runs to the right, and he runs to the left. He sees Big Bear. Ah, he says to himself, that's no problem. He runs around Big Bear and running in circles around Big Bear. Boy, Big Bear just swinging. Boy, he's just trying to hit him, but he can't. He looks like a windmill. His arms is flying back and forth trying to hit him, but he's too quick. Runs like the wind, is laughing. He runs back through those two poles and scores. He said, man, we got to do something. And Big Bear feels bad because he feels like he let his teammates down. So he says, put me in there again, and this time I'll make sure I get him. I said, you sure? I said, yeah. Okay. So they toss that ball back up. Boy runs like the wind, catches it again. He runs to the right, laughing. He runs to the left, around everybody, just laughing and having a good old time. He sees Big Bear again. He runs around Big Bear. Boy, this time, boy, Big Bear just swinging and everything. Boy, his arms going every which way, and he's breaking out in sweat. Boy, he's just breathing hard. He said, man, this guy's too fast, but I can't let my team down. I said, I got to hit him. So I got to just knock that ball away from him or something. So he takes his arm back, and boy, he just swings as hard as he can and as fast as he can. He hits runners like the wind, but he doesn't hit his sticks, or he doesn't hit him in the head. He hits him across the face and knocks his nose off. Runs like the wind, falls to the ground. Oh, my nose. Oh, my nose. He's saying, and everybody looking and said, what's wrong? Boy, the medicine man come running up to him. They look down at him and they say, what's wrong with runs like the wind? And one of them says, well, Big Bear knocked his nose off. I said, well, what are we going to do now? And runs like the wind, just rolling around on the ground, just in pain. And so the one of the medicine men said, I know, I can take care of that. He brushes everybody away. He gets on his knees, and he picks up, runs like the wind's nose. He says a prayer over that, and he goes back over there and sticks that nose back on runs like the wind. Boy, runs like the wind, just shakes his head, and boy, he shakes everything out. And he gets back up, and he's ready to go again. And Big Bear sitting there says, oh, man, I knew I should have hit him harder. So anyway, they get up and they throw that ball up again to play. Runs like the wind gets that ball. He takes off and runs around again, everybody laughing. He runs back toward the Big Bear. And boy, Big Bear, he's all worn out now. He's all just tired. And he can't even hardly swing. Runs like the wind just laughing. He runs back toward those two poles to score. But as he runs toward those two poles to score, all of a sudden, the clouds starts rolling in. The sky gets dark and it gets black. And then the clouds open up and pours down rain. It just pours down rain. Everyone's getting soaking wet. Even runs like the wind's getting wet. And just before runs like the wind's about ready to run through those two poles to score, he stops. He drops his sticks and he falls over and he lays on the ground. And everybody says, what in the world? What happened to runs like the wind? All these men come back and look down at him. And they look over there and they say, oh, no. Runs like the wind is dead. And they all look at each other and say, dead? And that medicine man that put his nose back on comes running over there and says, wait, get out of the way. Let me see what's going on. He looks at him and says, oh, no. And everybody says, what? He said, how did he die? said, he drowned it. Everybody looks at Messam and says, drowned it? Yeah. When I put his nose on, I put it on upside down. And all that rain came in his nose and he drowned it, he says. So the story of this is, the moral of this story is, if you ever go out to play stickball, make sure if it's raining, you got your nose on right side up. But that's the story of Runs Like the Wind.
0: Very good.
1: And now here is Marie June Luska from Cherokee, North Carolina, to sing The Prodigal Son and Eternal Sabbath. Nona Marie June Luska, do the Lord, do like a way to a, to like a to know you did to the last day. A guy, a winner, a donna, da da, do the Lord says, Tiline, no. Yehovah, the daily ego, to dog is this day.
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Well, that's it for our program today. And I do appreciate everyone that joined me today to listen to the Cherokee Voices and Cherokee Sounds being brought to you by Cherokee Nation. My name is Dennis Sixkiller. And at the very beginning, I asked what you all were doing nowadays. I don't know if any of you float on the Illinois River anymore. I know we used to years ago, but I haven't done that in years. Actually, I don't even know if I'd want to anymore. But anyway, it was fun at the time. Had a long trip, fishing along the way and so forth. It was really good. I enjoyed went with some friends of mine, and we're still friends today. But anyway, there's so many things to do out there. We have the time. And I said earlier, we have the money, right? Things are high nowadays, but it's that time of the year where it's warming up real good, rain here and there, which is really good as well. And so if you're out and about, please be careful while on the roads. There's some people out there that drive kind of crazy-like sometimes, so we need to be

0: Alitsalakta noika, talagiatli, idu delena, moos, salidaudon, didu yatada hug, didadalin, kadahuidan ekoindig, less like a dead dead door. 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
2: News, I'm Roger Stern. Secret Service agent shot and killed a man outside the White House after he opened fire on the building.
3: Multiple sources tell Fox News Digital the suspect was identified as 21-year-old Nazir Best from Maryland. Best allegedly had multiple run-ins with the Secret Service and had a history of mental health issues.
2: Fox's Madeline Rivera, the gunfire critically injured a bystander. President Trump says an agreement with Iran is largely negotiated.
4: The proposed framework would reportedly reopen the Strait of Hormuz and ease restrictions on Iranian ports and frozen assets. It would also extend the current ceasefire for at least 60 days.
2: Fox's Chanley Painter, no confirmation from Iran, and President Trump has previously predicted progress, which didn't happen. 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
1: 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And now, your official 2 News weather forecast.
6: We got any outdoor plans today heading out to Area Lakes? The weather is going to cooperate. Sunshine in the forecast. Don't forget the sunscreen. Highs in the low 80s this afternoon. Looking great for Memorial Day as well. Lows will drop down into the low 60s with highs in the low to mid 80s. Hope you can enjoy the outdoors. In the 2 News Weather Center, I'm Chief Meteorologist Michael Sager.
7: 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They're at 3531 Muskogee Avenue, right here in Tahlequah. All right, for this week's episode of Community Chat, I'm going to be talking with David Zaman from the Oklahoma Production Center. How are you doing today, David?
8: Doing pretty good. Brendan, how are you doing, man?
7: I'm doing great, man. It's always good to see you. You bring a big smile with you.
8: I mean, ear to ear, every time I walk in here, loving it.
7: Oh, absolutely. So let's talk about the Oklahoma Production Center for folks who don't know what that is, where it is. I had to kind of remind myself. You see it all the time driving up on Choctaw.
8: Yeah, yeah. We're located on Choctaw, officially 216 Southwest Avenue, which is just branched right off of Choctaw, about a half a block west of TPWA, right across the street from Mario's Tire. You see that big red building from Mario's Tire? We're right across the street.
7: There you go.
8: But yeah, we're a nonprofit focused on helping special needs individuals with vocational and residential options. We also provide an educational program to really help them get involved and be

0: a intricate part of our community.
1: When I saw that, there's a lot of community building you show on the website. There's talent shows and all kinds of things that really bring the kids together, the people together.
0: Yeah, absolutely. That's my main focus. I'm the event coordinator at OPC. Community outreach, getting community involved, networking, that's my main focus, and trying to provide those avenues to get the community back involved with OPC and the special needs community at large.
1: Sure, just to catch up, since in case somebody's listening the first time, how long have you been with OPC?
0: I've been with OPC for 4 years now, but I grew up in the special needs community. I have a brother that has cerebral palsy, so special needs community has just been a part of my life.
1: How was that something you assumed you'd want to jump into coming from your background, or was it
0: not
1: kind of
0: initially
1: a happy surprise?
0: No. I mean, I'm a musician at heart, so of course, you know, you always want that route when you're younger. But as I got older and stuff like that, there was always that part that kind of I missed, because I wasn't quite as active in the special needs community when I got in high school and then in my 20s and whatnot. So when I got the opportunity to actually find a job that I could fall in love with, you know, I'm not just flipping burgers and doing something just offhand, it really became more about the calling and less about the hourly.
1: You know, it's funny, I thought about something like this recently. I've gone around, found different jobs that weren't necessarily the best fit before, and opined, like, why can't I be the son of a plumber? Why can't I have picked up one of these trades just secondhand?
0: Yeah.
1: Well, and then I started working at the radio station, and I've got a dad that's been in the entertainment business my whole life.
0: Yeah.
1: And it turns out, in some respect or another, I am the son of a plumber. I'm just not a plumber, son.
0: Right.
1: You know, but I picked up a skill set. I picked up a comfortability with a space. And like you're saying, you got to be in that arena without the rigors of study or needing to know, having to know. You were just navigating it.
0: For the most part, I mean, a lot of what I deal with now at OPC, and then just dealing with the other companies' special needs, even Special Olympics, it just was part of my life. Mm-hmm. As a kid, you know, I would go to these functions and I would be a part of all these different support groups and stuff like that, just part of life. You know, it was just a piece of how I lived as a child. And then I get older and I studied radio broadcasting, and that's one of my loves and partly why I'm so able to communicate without stuttering. but yeah, that's another one of my callings, but I think that kind of all melts together. You know, maybe not trying to get religious, but maybe that's part of my calling to be that face, you know, because for so long, for decades, you know, a lot of people just kind of put special needs community, well, you guys are over there, you have your help and whatnot, but we're not over here. We're in here. We're right in front of you. We're out in the community, especially with OPC. I mean, all of our clients are directly involved in the community. We have janitorial teams that go out all the time and are working in your companies, cleaning up your masses.
1: Sorting and moving recycling.
0: We work out at Tahlequah Recycle. We have both Tahlequah Recycle and Fort Gibson Recycle. We have Down to Earth Ceramics here in Tahlequah, and opening very soon, we'll be opening Down to Earth Ceramics in Fort Gibson.
1: Shout out to Matt Capps.
0: Yeah, well, and that'll be Matt Stout. He'll be running that too.
1: All right.
0: So that's going to be something really cool.
1: Shout out to the Mats.
0: The Mats. How ironic, right?
1: I know. It's
0: like the Mats are just going to rule the ceramic world for OPC. So.
1: Right. So now you mentioned you more or less got involved a little bit circumstantially. You were exposed very young. You had a brother who had his own special needs. For somebody who doesn't have that connection, how would you encourage them to get involved? Or?
0: Well, I mean, the easiest way is to just look for ways to get involved. For me, I'm trying to open up the avenues, create that bridge, build that bridge. So I'm creating fundraisers and events to bring the public in.
1: Right.
0: You
1: on.
0: Know, so part of being here and talking with you today is you know, just exposing OPC to every to the broader audience and asking you guys, come hang out with us. We want to hang out.
1: Call it broadcasting.
0: Yeah, exactly. That's exactly what we're doing, broadcasting.
1: Exactly.
0: Send them airwaves out.
1: Exactly.
0: But we want to bring you guys in. We want you all here. You know, we're not over in this little area anymore. We're out there with you guys. We're going to the events, and we're creating these events not just for the clients and for the special needs community, but for the public, because we're part of it.
1: Yeah, I don't want to presume too much, and I might go out on a limb here. I feel like, for me, there's like a stigma out there about laughing, about having fun sometimes, about knowing how to treat people that are different, and how to just actually invest yourself. Well, to be able to laugh at something that is truly funny and share that moment is important. But sometimes the more locks and rules we put on things, the less people feel like even entering the arena. I had a customer a number of years ago that it took me a bunch of visits. He was a little different. He stayed around for two meals, never tipped, but I didn't care. But one day he said, hey, could you put on the Mariners game? And I'm a big Royals fan. So I said, sure, I'll put on the Mariners. And they were playing the Royals, though. And I go, uh-oh, William, they're playing my guys. And he goes, oh, I know. I go, what do you mean, William? He goes, oh, I know. I knew the Royals were playing the Mariners. I go, so who are the Pirates playing? He goes, the Reds. I go, who are the Yankees playing? The Red Sox.
0: He
1: knew the whole schedule.
0: Yeah.
1: And now, I didn't make him an object to make fun of, but when somebody came in that it seemed like they would get along with him, I'd be like, ask him who's playing today.
0: Yeah.
1: Just do it. I'd try to set somebody up with an alley-oop.
0: Yeah.
1: But someone could see that as disparaging. Someone could see that as making fun of somebody or setting them up. You know what I mean?
0: To a point, but being accepting.
1: It's got
0: to
1: be love, though.
0: It that type of ability seems extreme, but is it? Because if we were to take the time to sit down and read a schedule, I mean, we'd probably be able to retain that information pretty well, too. I'm a Royals fan, but I don't know who they're playing today. Mm-hmm. All right, I haven't been able to follow them because I'm busy.
1: Right,
0: I got life and stuff like that, but that's where our focus is.
1: Right.
0: Okay? When it comes to relating to special needs,
1: mm-hmm.
0: it's not that hard.
1: Right.
0: They're just as silly and off the wall as we are. And when you get to that point where you forget that they have a disability and realize they're just human beings.
1: Right.
0: Then that whole stigma goes away.
1: Right. Well, and I think what I'm kind of hinting at is we don't need the referees all the time.
0: No.
1: I believe in kindness full-heartedly. Mm-hmm. I don't really believe in sensitivity. I don't think if I come in worried about how I'm going to hurt your feelings, I'm going to do a better job of avoiding it. I might just implicitly hurt your feelings because I'm not talking about things. But if I wait for you to say, hey, man, I don't like your mama jokes because I lost my mom a few years back, I can go, check, that one's off the board. I won't do that.
0: But
1: kindness
0: that's
1: is
0: respect.
1: An active
0: Yeah.
1: ingredient, though.
0: Exactly.
1: It's not, or it's almost responsive. You know, it's how do you react to something in a kind way, not how do you over-insert yourself and get
0: yeah.
1: in front of it.
0: And that's how you relate to special needs. You come at with love because that's how they're going to come at you, is with love.
1: Mm-hmm.
0: That's what they understand the best, is love. It's nothing for them to come up and give you a hug, even if it's the first time mm-hmm. you've met.
1: Right.
0: But they don't see you as a stranger. They see you as a brother or a sister or most of them parent, because a lot of them kind of have a juvenilistic point of view,
1: mm-hmm.
0: and maybe their parents weren't the best to them.
1: Right.
0: So they want that comfort and that camaraderie that comes from having an intimate family relationship, and that's how they see it. And if you can come out, and I don't know how many times a day, whenever I'm interacting with the clients or something like that, they'll pop out, I love you, or something like that. And you don't expect it, but it really gives you that warm, like, you know what? I'm there for you too. I love you too. You know,
1: mm-hmm.
0: because
1: Absolutely.
0: That's why we're here. You know, it's love and care and being that facilitator of kindness for them, that bridge that really allows for a relationship to build.
1: I agree.
0: No different than in any other circumstance.
1: Yeah. No, I just encourage people to just be nice, smile, look people in the eye. We're in a weird time. People are funny. We've got a lot of events coming up here for the OPC. You want to go around?
0: Yeah, you got a year. Well, we can go over everything. Most importantly, at the end of this month especially, I really want everybody to come out to our bingo night. We've started having these bingo nights more regularly over the last couple years, and we had one a couple months back, but it didn't get a whole lot of exposure, and I didn't get to promote it all that well. So this time around, I'm really wanting everybody to come. And this is a bingo night that is family friendly.
1: Okay.
0: It's a non-smoking environment, so you're not going into a smoke-filled bingo hall and whatnot. And you can win prizes that are family friendly. You know, it's not money. You're not getting money prizes, but you're getting cool stuff. We've already had a lot of really cool donations so far. We've got a Keurig coffee maker that's been donated.
1: Right on.
0: A Michael Kors purse. Ooh. Has been, yeah.
1: Not for me necessarily.
0: I mean, come on now.
1: It looked good on you.
0: Got a girlfriend, wife, you can give it to them. You know, you win. If not, you can always put cool stuff in it.
1: Oh, I could re-gift. I could re-gift hard.
0: Yeah, yeah. Mom, Mother's Day was just this past weekend. Could have all easily given it to her.
1: Exactly.
0: But we've got a lot of really cool stuff that I really want everybody involved. And on top of that, it's not super expensive. You can come out, bring the family, get some sodas, have some snacks, play some bingo, spend a few hours just having fun with the family. And it's a very family-oriented environment. So
1: right on.
0: It's very welcoming.
1: May 29th on
0: May
1: Friday.
0: 29th. And that'll actually be held at the OPC campus at 216 Southwest Avenue.
1: So drive like you're paying your electrical bill and then just like a little bit further up the hill.
0: Exactly.
1: You're right.
0: Exactly. Unless you're coming from the West. And then if you go to the electric bill, you pass this.
1: Now, I like dances. So can we talk about the dance?
0: The summer dance, we usually have the dances for the clients. That's a regular thing that we do just so they have fun. But this time, I'm opening it up to the public. Okay? It's not very often that you'll find a dance prom night or something like that that's not like kid-oriented. But yet adults want to go and dance too. And if the only option they have is going to the bar or going to a club or something like that, but they don't necessarily want to be around drinking or something like that, well, guess what? You can come here and dance. And that is actually going to be ran by DJ Chrysalis,
1: okay.
0: who is an old friend of mine that I've known for like 20-something years from way back in the day whenever I was in one of my first bands.
1: Wow.
0: But, yeah, I've known him a long time, and so I called him – well, I messaged him – probably about a month ago, and I was like, hey, I got this gig coming up. You want to come play? He's like, yeah, I'll be there. So we got DJ Chrysalis. He's going to be there running the music for everything, which is good because I don't have to run the music now.
1: There you go. Now you might find David dancing.
0: I don't know about that.
1: Oh, he's going to be chaperoning?
0: But I'll be having fun. I'll get out there and hang out. I might dance. I don't know. I got two left feet, so I might fall into the wall or something.
1: My distracted brain is my distracted brain. Do you think there's people that are getting confused about the position of chaperone and thinking that they're supposed to sing about Pink Pony Clubs?
0: It could be, or they may be thinking about, you know, having to wear the Pink Pony costume simultaneously.
1: Yeah.
0: But no, this would be chaperone,
1: not chaperone. Yeah. So if you decide to chaperone, yeah, you don't need the outfit.
0: Yeah. No. Yeah. You can come as you are. You can. There is no
1: prerequisite costume. No.
0: Yeah.
1: Dress code.
0: Dress code. That's the word I'm looking for, or the term I'm looking for. So yeah.
1: Very cool.
0: Come as you are. It's all about having fun. You know, just be modest.
1: All right. So how can people reach out to the Oklahoma Production Center,
0: sure.
1: help out, donate
0: or
1: their time?
0: Even if you just need our services.
1: Right.
0: I mean, I you can always get a hold of us. You can stop by the main office, 216 Southwest Avenue, or you can give us a call at 918-456-1929. That's 918-456-1929. I know how that passes quick. But if not, you can always check out our website, www.opcdd.com, and then all contact information is there. So if you want to donate, if you just want to help out, be a volunteer at any of our events, which we always need volunteers. I try to make these events as big as possible, especially when it comes later in the year. Client talent show, the Halloween festival, that's one of our biggest events of the year. I can always use volunteers for those. But even at that, if you just know somebody that you think that we can help in our regular capacities, a special needs person needs a job, place to stay, or you just want somebody to talk to about understanding the community, give us a call. We're there for the community. That's why we're here. We're here to help not just the special needs, but to bridge that gap for the community at large.
1: Well, thank you so much for everything you do, David. That's David Zaman, everybody, from Tahlequah right here,
0: right now,
1: helping out the community. This has been another episode of Community Chat. It's brought to you by Baker's Furniture. They've been in Tahlequah for over 53 years and offer free delivery within city limits. So go get yourself a recliner or a nice bed and relax.
0: Relax, especially that couch.
1: There you go. There's your advice from David Zaman. This has been Community Chat. We'll get back to the music and some programming. Have a good day, folks.
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1: Good morning. Hello, everybody, and welcome to another episode of Talk is Fit. My name is John B. I am coming to you from Northeastern State University's Fitness Center, aka The Fit. Thank you so much. That's how I like to start these things off, right? I want to thank you guys. I want to thank you for spending any amount of your Sunday morning with me, whether you're driving to breakfast, whether you're driving to church, or even work. Thank you guys so much for making me a part of your morning. I really do appreciate it. Big shout out to Lakes Country as well for having my voice on here. I hope that you enjoy any of the things that I'm going to talk about today. First and foremost, let's talk about the Fit. Let's talk about Northeastern State University's Fitness Center. It is open and available to the entire community of Tahlequah and beyond. We do all kinds of great programs in there, not just for students, but for the community. My philosophy is that there is a modality of fitness for all. 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I'd love to have you. We offer day passes starting at $5. We got memberships as low as $30 a month for standard community. We have family plans. We also have senior discounts. We also offer free memberships to all first responders. That's right. That is a passion of mine. So first responders, you work out at my gym for free. Absolutely. I don't care if you work in Cherokee County or any surrounding area, whether you're just driving through Tahlequah. It's very important for me that first responders maintain their fitness. Why? Because they are incredibly important to our community. They are literal superheroes in my eyes that come to rescue us and save our lives. That's one of the greatest things about living in the United States of America in general, I have to say. When we get into trouble, when we need help, help is on the way. And it's often just a phone call away, whether we're talking about the police or the fire department. That's why it's very important for me that those individuals maintain a high level of fitness. And if I can get them that just by offering them free memberships, I will. So all first responders, even if you live outside of Cherokee County and you're just driving through Tahlequah and you need to get a workout, maybe you're vacationing and going out by the river, but you want to get a workout during the day, you come see me at NSU's Fitness Center. We are easy to find. We're at 530 North Oak Avenue in Tahlequah. Type it into Google, NSU Fit. We'll pop right up. It'll take you right to our front doors. Come check us out. So, I know I digress there on the first responders, but it's a passion of mine. But it is just a passion of mine in general for everyone to obtain a workout, okay? Which is why we offer so many different things, from yoga to Latin-inspired dance to ReFit. That's right. We've got a program called ReFit that is about to start very soon. That program is meant to help you go from zero to obtaining a level of fitness that is appropriate for you, right? Whether if you don't know what to do, if you don't know where to get started, Dee Hogan is the instructor. She is an awesome person. She is certified and ready to rock in her ReFit program, and I hope that you guys will come experience that. It is coming very, very soon. Follow us on social media, please. We are NSU Fit. Follow us on social for updates on when these programs start, and just in case there's any alterations in times or anything, new announcements, social media is the absolute best way to stay updated with us because we control it. That's right. When you walk in the fitness center, you see some of us. That's us on that social media. That is us controlling it. So come check it out. Our staff is very knowledgeable and wants to help you out. Okay. So if you're afraid of coming to a fitness center because you don't know what to do, our staff knows what to do, all right? So please ask them if you need help utilizing any equipment, if you need help finding anything, if you just need some general guidance, please holler at our staff. That is what they're there for. You cannot bother them enough. Please ask them to help you out. Also, we have a roster of personal trainers at the Fit. I actually just invited a couple of new trainers, so our ever-expanding roster has grown. And all of our personal trainers offer free consultations to anyone who is searching for a way to improve their health. Okay? So you may be able to change your entire lifestyle just based on a free 30-minute conversation. All right? Call us at the fitness center, give us a call, or drop us a message on social media, and you can set up a meeting with a personal trainer. Sit down in person, chit chat, and maybe you'll learn something about what you need to be doing with your health, or maybe you'll establish a relationship and you will obtain a personal trainer that you can work with, right? That's also a great thing. Our personal trainers offer everything from strict dietary programs to 12-week progressive overload weight training programs, everything in between, all right? They also just offer advice, and you can get that for free just by sitting down with them. And you got to be courageous enough to take that risk, right? It's very scary to walk into a gym for the first time. It's very scary to sit down and speak with a professional about your health. But if you need to improve yourself, that's the way to do it. This is the way. You have to do it. So if you need help, if everything that you've been trying on your own has thus far failed you, then seek out some professional advice. That's what we do, right? I would not build a new wall in my house because I don't know the first thing about construction or anything like that. I'm going to seek out a professional to help me do that. So when you're trying to build a new healthy lifestyle, then a pillar of health within your own being or within your own household, you need to seek professional help. That is something that we do. That's what we do. That is my profession, is fitness. Health, that is what I do. That is what I trained for. It's what I studied for. It's what I got certified for. And that is what I like to do. So I said that all of our trainers will sit down and give you a free consultation. I'll do it as well. If you need me, if you specifically want to speak to me, hey, ask for me. And I'd be happy to sit down and chat with you for absolutely free and then pass your information along to whichever trainer I believe is a better fit for you. Speaking of fit, let's talk more about The Fit. We've got a weight room, the standard gym area, most popular area in the whole place. That's the one that you probably imagine when you think about a gym. It's got all the dumbbells, barbells, cables, and various other fitness needs. Upstairs, we've got a machine area, also pretty standard in most commercial gyms. You got everything, lower body, upper body, abs, anything that you need. You can check out our upstairs area. That's also where all the treadmills, the stair steppers, stair masters, the ellipticals, the recumbent bikes, the assault bikes, the row machine, the ski ergs. Oh my, we got so many things upstairs for you to check out in our cardio area. We also have an indoor track. That's right, a 3-lane indoor track that is meant to get your steps in even when the weather is bad, whether that means it is too hot and you don't want to go outside, maybe it's raining, who knows, it's been raining so much this year, come on inside. You can get on the treadmill or you can utilize our indoor track. If your treadmill's not your thing, I totally understand. It's not my thing either, but we do have them if you need them. But we also have that indoor track should you need it. Got some windows there so you can get a little glimpse of outside as you're walking indoors, all right? There's also various pieces of fitness equipment in each corner of the track in case you want to get a workout in. Go right ahead. You can combine your walking and running on the track with some weightlifting in each corner. Go for it, man. That sounds like a great idea to me. We have a group fit room. That's what we refer to it as. It's kind of like a fitness studio looking room with the wooden floors and the wraparound mirrors. It has a couple pieces of cardio equipment in there. Also has some Bosu balls, yoga balls, all various different things as well. You can utilize that room to the best of your abilities when it is not being utilized for a class. But that room is where we host a lot of classes. That refit program that I discussed, the dance that I discussed, jujitsu, they all go down in that room on different parts of the day. Hey, please check our social media if you want a full list of the class programs that we offer and what times that they are available. Now, I will say, a lot of our classes, or maybe not a lot, a few of our classes do require an additional drop-in fee. And all that money goes directly to the instructors. I try to provide you guys with quality instructors, and they deserve to get a little bit of extra in their pay. And they offer you drop-in. They offer you those classes, and they do require drop-in fees, okay? Just like our personal trainers cost an additional service because they are a premium service, so do some of the classes. Not all of, but some of. We also have water aerobics in our massive indoor heated swimming pool. So come check out our swimming pool. You can swim a few laps. You can just hang out and have a good time in the water, or you can join one of our water aerobics classes that take place every Monday, Wednesday, Friday at 8 a.m. And then there's another class at 9 a.m. on those same days. Also, we offer access to the pool with just a simple day pass. So it's not an additional fee. If you just want to swim, our memberships include utilizing the pool. So check it out. Come on in. Lifeguards on duty when the pool is in use. Please follow us on social yet again to make sure that you are privy to all of the updated pool scheduling, okay? Now, guys, I hope that you've enjoyed some of the stuff that I've talked about with the fitness center. There's so much more to learn if you check us out on social media. I myself am there and would be happy to help when I'm not out running 100 miles at a time, literally. I like to run ultra marathons, and one of my favorite distances to run is 100 miles. And when I say that, people get so crazy. They're like, oh my God, that's impossible. It was definitely not impossible. I've actually done it more than once, but they're looking at it from the wrong perspective. You don't run the entire time. You think I'm running nonstop straight for 30 hours? Absolutely not. There's breaks in there where I sit down and have to eat and refuel. There's also lots of walking. When I talk about a 100-mile run, it's probably 60% walking, 40% running, right? It's 30 hours, a 30-hour endeavor. And man, it's such an amazing event, though. Ultra marathons are one of my favorite things. That's why we host a running club every single Tuesday evening at the fitness center, 6:15 on the front lawn, rain or shine. We have met every single week for over a year now, so please come join us. It's called Kaizen. Maybe you've seen it, but we host that running club every single week, and we don't do 100 miles on a Tuesday, I promise you. We often do distances that can be wrapped up in an hour or less, but the entire community is invited to that run club, and that run club is forever free. Forever free. As long as I'm in charge, it will be free. You show up. Maybe I'll charge you for a t-shirt. However, it is free to join us. All fitness levels welcome. If I put on the schedule we're doing 3 miles, you can run it, you can walk it, you can crawl it if you want to, and I will not leave until you've gotten back. No man left behind. If you start with us, you finish with us, okay? So come join us any Tuesday evening, and we would love to have you at Run Club. But, man, that's what I want to say about those events out there. So if you see a local race, a 5K, right? 5K is the most popular running distance on the planet Earth. There's dozens of 5Ks a month. You can find one every single weekend around here. If you look at that and you're intimidated by, man, I wish one day I could do a 5K. That's 3.1 miles. I wish I could do that. You can. You can walk the entire time if you want to. Just sign up. Get out there and do it. And why? Why should you do that? Because the community of running is beautiful. The people that you meet, that you will meet, those, that's why it's worth it, okay? If you want to do something in your life, if you want to establish a brand new habit that has escaped you thus far for whatever reason, then your best option is to thrust yourself into an environment where people are already doing the skill that you want to obtain, and they're making it look normal, right? So if you want to become more fit, more healthy, eat better, run better, then you need to go to places where people who eat better than you, train harder than you, run faster than you are already located. And you need to stay around them. You need to establish relationships. You need to make friends. You need to get a mentor, right? Guys, I hope that you learned anything from this. I hope that you enjoyed the sound of my voice at least. And I hope that you follow us on social media. We are at NSU Fit. We also have a social media for our running club. We are at Run Club Kaizen, K-A-I-Z-E-N. Please check us all out on social media, man. We would love to see you any day of the week at the fitness center or any Tuesday at Kaizen Run Club. We also do hikes and stuff on the weekend. If you want to learn, you want to do more hiking, we are the place to be. I promise you that. Guys, I hope you enjoy your Sunday. I hope it goes beautifully. I hope that you are walking into an amazing week and you establish some great, beautiful habits that make every single week better than the last. Have a great day, and I'll see you next time.
2: 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With Ralph's recent retirement, he has handed the reins to me. 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
1: 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And now, your official 2 News weather forecast.
2: We got any outdoor plans today heading out to Area Lakes? The weather is going to cooperate. Some sunshine in the forecast. Don't forget the sunscreen. Highs in the low 80s this afternoon. Looking great for Memorial Day as well. Lows will drop down into the low 60s with highs in the low to mid 80s. Hope you can enjoy the outdoors. In the 2 News Weather Center, I'm Chief Meteorologist Michael Sager.
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3: Good morning, and welcome to the program. This is Donna Allen, pastor of Love Light Christian Center in Tahlequah, Oklahoma, and it is a good day to be alive. You know, God says in His Word that it's a gift from Him to enjoy life, and that's what God wants us to do. He wants us to enjoy our lives. He says, eat and drink and be merry and enjoy the wife of your youth, the husband of your youth. Enjoy your children. Enjoy the fruit of your labor. Enjoy. And that is God's will concerning His children. When I was a teenager, I had gone to a denominational church in my youth, and I don't know how they did it, but they gave me the impression that God was like this grumpy old man with a flamethrower who was just couldn't wait to get his hands on me so he could burn me forever and my skin wouldn't fall off ever, which was not a very attractive picture of God. When I grew up and I began to read the Bible for myself, and I think that was about 8 or 9, I started reading the Bible for myself. And I discovered that that is not an accurate picture of God. That is not what the Bible teaches. That is not what Jesus demonstrated. It bears no resemblance, actually, to God. It's more like they were teaching me about the devil, except for that they didn't believe in the devil, which was very confusing. So when I started reading the Bible for myself, and I found out that the Bible is God, you know, it says in John chapter 1, in the beginning was the Word, and the Word was with God, and the Word was God. In the beginning was not anything made that was made without Him. And over the years, as a pastor, many people have asked me, well, how do you get to know God? Because they've run into the scriptures where God says, depart from me, I never knew you, workers of iniquity. And so they want to know God. Well, the way you know God is you study His Word, because the Word is God. And the Bible says that heaven and earth will pass away, but His Word will never pass away. There is an absolute truth, despite what Oprah Winfrey taught us. There, you know, there isn't your truth and my truth. There

0: is the truth, and that is the Word of God. It describes creation. It describes man's relationship with God. It describes God himself. It enacts, when Jesus came, he enacted the character and nature of God. That's what he came here for, to demonstrate who God was. And from the beginning, he demonstrated that God did not want people to be sick or demon-possessed or tormented. He demonstrated that from day one. He demonstrated that God cared about people if they had enough to eat. His sermons were so profound and full of admonitions to trust God because God loves you. He talked about the devil. He talked about hell. He talked about being cut off from God. He attributed that to sinning and iniquity, which we've quit doing that. Now we're teaching our children, you can do whatever you want and there'll be no consequences, which is extremely dangerous. And we're going to regret that. Probably a lot of people already do. But we have to understand that the Word was given to us so that we could know God. And knowing him means that you love him. And then you have an overwhelming desire to obey him, to please him, to be close to him. That's what we need. That's all we need, really. Like R.W. Shambach used to say, you don't have any problems, you just need more of God. And you get more of God by understanding his word and by studying to show yourself approved, a workman that needeth not to be ashamed, who can rightly divide the word of truth. You know, there are a lot of huge denominations that are based on misinterpretation of one scripture. And if you know the word, you're immune from that. You can't be fooled. You know, the guy that was in Waco, Texas, that had a bunch of people in there completely led astray. They were led astray, and some of them were really intelligent people, doctors, lawyers, and yet they believed him to be Jesus Christ. Even though he wore glasses and had sex with young girls, they thought he was Jesus Christ. Well, how did that happen? They didn't know his word. They didn't know God's word. If they had known God's word, they would have been completely immune to David Koresh's teaching and the fact that he was misleading them. They would have known better. But they didn't, because they let him tell them what was in the Bible instead of studying it for themselves, which is very dangerous. Taking someone's word for it is not a very smart thing to do. There are big churches in our town that basically have eliminated the baptism of the Holy Spirit and the gifts of the Spirit, and they get away with it because apparently the people in the church, even though there are very many in the church, have never read 1 Corinthians, or 2 Corinthians for that matter, or Acts, or any of the books of the Bible that describe the early church and the Acts of the Apostles. I remember when I was young, I went to a little community church in Colorado, and they were studying the route that Paul the Apostle took through the Middle East, and they were studying where he went. But, you know, it didn't take me long to figure out. They never said anything about what he did when he got there. They didn't talk about the fact that he told the Corinthians he spoke in tongues more than all of them put together, even though they were very excited about tongues. That he raised the dead and delivered people from demons and all the things that he did. They didn't want to talk about that because it was not something they were up on. And one day, I hadn't been going there long, and I was getting more and more unhappy with it. And someone started singing the doxology. Praise God from whom all blessings flow. Praise him, all creatures here below. And I raised my hand in worship to God. And the man standing next to me reached over and pulled my hand down and said, "We don't do that here." And I thought, well, then you don't do much of anything that the Bible teaches. That's what I thought. I didn't say it, but that was the last time I went back there. If they're going to be aggressive about not obeying God, you know, the Bible says, lift up your hands in my name. Lifting up holy hands without wrath or doubting. The Bible says, I will come and bow down and worship. There are so many things that the Bible says that the modern church is ignoring because it isn't popular. But, you know, Jesus was not popular. John the Baptist was not popular. The disciples were not popular. They all died martyrs' deaths like Jesus did. We're not Christians, or maybe, I don't know, maybe you are. But I'm not a Christian to be popular. I'm a Christian to obey Jesus Christ, to worship him as prescribed in the word, to follow him, to obey him, to preach the gospel, the whole gospel, not parts of it that people find acceptable, but the whole gospel, the full gospel should be preached and adhered to. Now, if that means that, you know, there are very few of us, well, that's what Jesus said. He said, narrow is the way that leads to life, and few there be that find it. Just this last week, a lady that goes to our church was having a conversation with somebody that attends a big church in town. And she asked them, well, do you guys speak in tongues and move in the gifts? And they went, oh, no, we don't do that kind of stuff. And I thought, well, that means that they're not teaching them that it's required. It's required. The Bible says, be being filled with the Holy Spirit. I want to read you some scripture from Matthew. You know, I mean, I understand people being steered clear of the epistles, but this is Matthew chapter 3. Listen to what it says. And in those days came John the Baptist, preaching in the wilderness in Judea, and saying, repent ye, for the kingdom of heaven is at hand. For this is he that was spoken of by the prophet Isaiah, saying, the voice of one crying in the wilderness, preparing the way of the Lord, make his path straight. That's a reference to John the Baptist. And the same John had his raiment of camel's hair and leathern girdle about his loins, and his meat was locusts and honey. And then went out to him from Jerusalem and all Judea and all the region around about the Jordan, and were baptized of him in Jordan, confessing their sins. And when he saw many of the Pharisees and Sadducees come to his baptism, he said unto them, O generation of vipers, who hath warned you to flee from the wrath to come? Bring forth therefore fruit meet for repentance. And think not to say in yourselves, we have Abraham to our father. For I say unto you that God is able of these stones to raise up children unto Abraham. And now also the axe is laid to the root of the trees. Therefore every tree that bringeth not good fruit is hewn down and cast into the fire. I indeed baptize you with water unto repentance. But he that cometh after me is mightier than me, whose shoes I am not worthy to bear. He shall baptize you with the Holy Ghost and with fire, whose fan is in his hand, and he will thoroughly purge his floor and gather his wheat into the garner, and he will burn with chaff and with and he will burn up the chaff with unquenchable fire. Then cometh Jesus from Galilee to Jordan unto John to be baptized of him. That's what John the Baptist taught. He taught, I'm baptizing you in water for the remission of your sins. But the one that comes after me, Jesus Christ, will baptize you in the Holy Ghost and fire. And why isn't that taught? Why isn't it adhered to? Why don't people believe it? Why? Because it's right there in the scriptures. The baptism of John was the baptism of water. The baptism of Jesus is the baptism of Holy Ghost and fire. Well, what does that mean? Well, most of the body of Christ doesn't want to know. And that's the truth. They don't want to do it. They don't want to know about it. They pretend like you didn't say anything when you tell them about it. And they avoid it like the plague. Well, can you have a great, great big church that isn't filled with the Holy Spirit? Yeah, you can. You can have a great big church that isn't filled with the Holy Spirit. You can even say you are Spirit-filled, but that doesn't make it true. If you're not filled with the Holy Spirit, then you don't, you know, adhere to the doctrine of tongues and the gifts of the Spirit. People don't even know what that means. You know, people that have never been taught about the Holy Spirit and the gifts, they think that word of knowledge is going to college. They think that diverse tongues is ordering the Rosetta Stone and learning to speak Spanish and French. They think that working of miracles passed away with the last apostle. They believe that gifts of healing happen occasionally, but not all the time, but it's common knowledge. God doesn't heal everybody. Even though in the Bible, it says that when Jesus preached, he healed them all. In other words, the Bible is being bastardized to build a church that is acceptable to anybody and everybody. All you have to do is say the sinner's prayer and get baptized in water and you're in like Flynn. And you don't have to worry about the weird stuff. But that isn't what the Bible teaches. And I am challenging you, whoever you are that's listening to this broadcast, read the Bible for yourself. Read Acts. Read 1 Corinthians. Read Romans. Read the epistles. All of them are filled with the disciples, casting out devils, raising the dead, speaking in other tongues, moving in the gifts of the Spirit, which are listed in chapter 12 of 1 Corinthians. If you are ignorant of God's word, you'll be forgiven. But should you be ignorant? When the Bible says, study to show yourself approved, a workman that needeth not to be ashamed, who can rightly divide the word of truth. When I get to heaven, I don't want to be ashamed of myself because I didn't study the word and I let somebody else tell me what it says and what's important and, you know, what it means. You know, I know there's another big church in our town and the fellow that pastors it tells people that they can't understand the Bible without him. Because he went to college and studied Greek and Hebrew, and he's the one who knows what it really means. And that's the same exact thing that priests tell people in the Catholic Church. Oh, don't read the Bible. You're not going to understand it. You're just going to get confused. And yet the Bible itself says, study to show yourself approved, a workman that needeth not to be ashamed, who can rightly divide the word of truth. You can rightly divide it only if you study it, only if you read it over and over and over. I've read it over and over since I was 8 years old. And every time I read it, I find something new, something wonderful that I think, why didn't I ever get that before? It's because the Bible is like one time God told me it was like a country that you're not familiar with. And you know, I've moved in my life many times to different places, and I had to get familiar with the country. I had to understand where this was and that was. I had to know where I was going. And that's the way the Bible is. It's like a place where you have to get familiar. You know, a lot of times people criticize the Bible. They say, well, it contradicts itself. No, it doesn't. If you think the Bible contradicts itself, it's because you don't know it enough. You don't understand what it really means. There's a difference between just reading something and understanding what it means. And you don't get to understand what it means. One of the most important things to understanding what it means is being filled with the Holy Spirit. Before I was filled with the Holy Spirit, I could read Ephesians And I could even quote Ephesians, but I didn't understand what it meant until I was baptized in the Holy Ghost and fire. And then all of a sudden, when I would read the Bible, I could understand what it means. Not all of it, but more of it than ever before. And over the years, since I've been baptized in the Holy Ghost and fire, which happened to me when I was 23 years old, before then I read the Bible a lot, but I didn't understand it. After I was baptized in the Holy Ghost and fire, a woman laid hands on me and asked God to fill me with the Holy Spirit. I was born again before that, just like the disciples were born again before they tarried in Jerusalem and received the baptism of the Holy Ghost and fire. Jesus breathed on them when he was resurrected. He walked around the earth for 40 days and 40 nights. He said a lot of things. One of the things he said to the disciples, he breathed on them and said, "Receive ye the Holy Spirit." Then he told them to wait in Jerusalem until they received power from on high. And when they received power from on high, that was the baptism in the Holy Ghost and fire. Then they came down out of the upper room, speaking in other tongues, prophesying, acting so excited that the crowd thought they were drunk. And Peter stood up and said, "These people are not drunk, as you are supposing. But this is what was spoken of by the prophet Joel, that in the last days I'll pour out my spirit upon all flesh. Your sons and your daughters will prophesy. Your young men shall see visions. Your old men shall dream dreams." And they came down out of that upper room with power. And then they went out and turned the world upside down. And that's been happening ever since. Now, the church, basically the Catholic Church, legislated the Holy Ghost out. And it disappeared. The Holy Spirit disappeared. The speaking in tongues and the gifts of the Spirit disappeared until a little over 100 years ago, when God restored it, and the church received him and started celebrating him and moving in the gifts: word of wisdom, word of knowledge, gifts of healing, miracles, the gift of faith, diverse tongues and interpretation, prophecy, utterance, discerning of spirits, where they started understanding that what Jesus said was true. A third of his ministry he spent casting out devils. That was restored. That knowledge was restored with the baptism of the Holy Spirit, with the evidence of speaking in other tongues. How do we know this? Because it's what happened in the early church. Read Acts for yourself. When they heard that they were saved, they deliberately sent disciples down to lay hands on them to receive the baptism of the Holy Spirit. It says it over and over in Acts. They had received their salvation, but they had not yet received the baptism of the Holy Spirit. They sent the disciples down. The disciples laid hands on them. They began to speak in other tongues. There was evidence of it. How do we know that? Because there were people that wanted the baptism of the Holy Spirit so that they could do that and receive and sell it. That one man wanted to sell the baptism of the Holy Spirit because he could see the evidence of it. So it's real. And it has always been real. And it's still real today. The Holy Spirit in Acts is still the same as he was then. And the same things are happening now. There are churches that embrace the baptism of the Holy Spirit, where miracles are still happening. There are churches where the baptism of the Holy Spirit is embraced and taught as a requirement, because the Bible says, "Be being filled with the Holy Spirit." Not once, and then, 30 years later, you die. But every time, every day, we are being filled with the Holy Spirit. And then using that power to help other people. The baptism of the Holy Spirit is not an inconvenient, weird thing that people don't like, and therefore we don't do it, because if we do it, they won't come to our church. And if they come to our church, we can't raise millions of dollars. And if they don't come to our church, we're going to be left with some crazy lunatic bunch of people that think it's real. But unfortunately, that's the truth. And it's very clear. If you read the whole Bible, it's very clear. And if you refuse the baptism of the Holy Spirit, then you are refusing to do what Jesus taught. He said, greater works would we do than the ones he did. And I'm going to guarantee you this, if you're not baptized in the Holy Ghost and fire, there's no way you're going to do greater works than Jesus did. And some people say, well, not everybody wants that. Well, then not everyone is being obedient, are they? And in order to eat the best of the land, you have to be willing and obedient. God says obedience is better than sacrifice. You know, God likes it when people are obedient to his teaching. That's what he likes. He doesn't necessarily like ginormous churches with great carpet and coffee bars and, you know, gyms and all kinds of programs and music that's professional grade with smoke machines and professional lighting. That isn't what Jesus likes. He said, take up your cross and follow me. That's what he said. A cross is not a comfortable thing. A cross is not a blessing to most people. A cross is where you deny yourself and you obey God. That's what a cross is. And he said, if you're not willing to lose your life, then you're not going to gain it. That's what he said. And he meant it when he said that. On the day of judgment, he separates sheep from goats. He says the sheep cared and fed him when he was hungry, clothed him when he was naked, gave him a drink when he was thirsty, visited him when he was sick and in prison. And the sheep say, wait a minute, when did we ever see you like that? And he said, because you've done it unto the least of these, the brethren, you've done it unto me. And then he said to the goats, depart from me, I never knew you. I was sick and you didn't visit me. I was in prison, you didn't visit me. I was hungry, you never fed me. I was naked, you never clothed me, and I was thirsty, and you never gave me to drink. And they say, wait a minute, wait, when did we ever see you in that condition? And he said, because you didn't do it to the least of these, the brethren, you didn't do it unto me. Depart from me, I never knew you, you are workers of iniquity. You know, if your religion, if the purpose of your religion is to make you feel good and get blessed, then you don't understand Christianity. It says in James, this is pure and undefiled religion, that you help widows and orphans in their affliction, and you keep yourself unstained by the world. Well, what is the stain of the world? Look around. Selfishness, self-interest, greed, lust, lasciviousness, disobedient parents. You know, the Bible says, honor your father and mother and hide not thyself from thine own flesh. That's important to God. And isn't it time that the body of Christ started majoring in what's important to God and minoring in what's important to selfish, self-centered individuals? I love God, and I love God's word. And if you're like me, you want to please God. Many times in my life, I've failed to do that. And I have asked him to forgive me. Many times in my life, I have ignored his teaching. And I've had to repent and ask him to forgive me and cleanse me of the unrighteousness of my sin. The church is now in the end times. We're in the end times. It is embracing the form of religion and denying the power of it. The power of it is the Holy Ghost and fire. the baptism of Jesus Christ. And if we do that, we are not being obedient to God. We're not being what God says we should be, which is filled with power and glory, filled with compassion, filled with the need to minister to others out of God's power and glory and compassion and love. And it's time that we turned around and started doing that. So, Father, I'm asking that you help us do that, that we turn from our wicked ways and seek your face, and we decide to be obedient to you, not to the world and not to the form of religion that the world has embraced, but to your word and your teaching and your will. Father God, help us speak from our hearts. Thy will be done, Father. Thy will, not ours. Not to please people, not to make a success of ourselves, but to please you and to take up our cross and follow you. And Father, with your help and with your conviction and with your power, that's what we'll do. And I trust you, Lord God, more and more of us are embracing that truth. In Jesus' name, amen.
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1: 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And now, your official 2 News weather forecast.
2: We got any outdoor plans today heading out to Area Lakes? The weather is going to cooperate. Sunshine in the forecast. Don't forget the sunscreen. Highs in the low 80s this afternoon. Looking great for Memorial Day as well. Lows will drop down into the low 60s with highs in the low to mid 80s. Hope you can enjoy the outdoors. In the 2 News Weather Center, I'm Chief Meteorologist Michael Sager.
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0: Are you grateful that God's promises are true? And thankful that we can count on them, count on Him every single time. I think it was just a few weeks ago in one of the messages, we talked about the importance of remembering the promises of God. And pray that that'll be something that will forever be at the forefront of your mind, that you would be remembering the promises of God because they never, ever fail. Before we open God's Word, I want us to pray together this morning. Jayla Wallace is being induced to have a first child for her and Clayton. And so we want to pray that everything goes well for Jayla today. We want to pray for Denver Spears. Denver just has... He's struggling big time, and so family struggling right along with him. And so I would ask that we would pray for Denver this morning, and then also want to ask us to pray for Annette Beaverson. Annette still got a long, long, long ways to go and still needs a miraculous touch from the Lord. Was privileged to be with her Thursday and be with her when she was put in a wheelchair for the first time in 2 months and was able to go outside for the first time. And so we got to have a great visit there and getting to kind of walk alongside and her get to experience those things for the first time in a few months. But she's got a long way to go, and certainly we want to be faithful to pray for her as well. All right? Did I lose it? We're back. I don't know if I learned how this yet, so... Hey, let's pray together, and then we'll open up God's Word. God, we love you this morning, and we do lift Jayla up to you, and we pray, God, for you to be merciful with her, and we pray, God, that everything would progress well in this labor and delivery. God, we pray that there would be no distress for her nor for the baby, and we ask, Lord, that in a very timely manner that you would provide a healthy baby and a healthy mama. We pray that you'll be with the staff that is caring for her, and we ask God for wisdom and direction for them as they do so. And I just pray, God, that everything would go exceedingly smooth on this day. We lift up Brother Denver, and God, we pray for your special touch in his life. And we ask, Lord Jesus, that you would help to bring clarity in his mind. We pray for healing in his body. We pray, God, for those that are caring for him, that you'll grant wisdom and direction to them. Please be with his family. And we ask, Lord Jesus, that you might be near to them, that you would assure them of your presence with them and with Brother Denver. And God, I pray that you would prove to be sufficient for their needs in these moments. And we do lift up Annette, and we pray, God, for your miraculous touch of healing in her life, and that, God, you would resolve some of the things that medically have been unable to be resolved. But we know that, Lord, you're able to do what even the best of medical personnel cannot do. And so, Father, we pray that you would please miraculously work in her life, bring healing. We pray to her, and we ask, Lord Jesus, that you would do a glorious, miraculous work on her behalf. God, we pray for you to meet with us this morning, for your Spirit to speak into our life. God, pray that we would personally and powerfully encounter you today. And I pray, God, that your Word would, by your Spirit, speak to us. And I pray you'll transform us in Christ's name. Amen. Hey, if you have a Bible this morning, open with me to the Old Testament, Psalms 23. Psalm 23, the 23rd Psalm, is perhaps the most loved of the 150 Psalms that are penned in the Hebrew hymn book. David wrote this Psalm to express his confidence in God's care for him, that God would be faithful to care for his son. And as David reflected on God's care, he realized that it was very much like the care of a shepherd for a sheep or the care of a host for his guest. And David was familiar with both of those scenarios. Much of his childhood and younger years were occupied with the care that he would to his father's flock of sheep. And then one of his duties as king was hosting guests. But in this particular psalm, the sandal is on the other foot. Here David is not the shepherd, but instead he's the sheep. And he's not the host, but instead he is the guest. And the one who's doing the shepherding, the one who's doing the hosting, is the Lord God himself. And this shepherding and hosting that the Lord does for David, He does for all of His children, and He does it in every season of our lives. And so regardless of what season of life you might be in, we know that God provides this shepherding and He provides this hosting to us in every one of those seasons. And so let's look together in this psalm and see some things that God shows us about the sufficiency of the shepherd. The sufficiency of the shepherd. Verse 1, "The Lord is my shepherd, I shall not want. He makes me lie down in green pastures. He leads me beside quiet waters. He restores my soul. He guides me in the paths of righteousness for His name's sake. And even though I walk through the valley of the shadow of death, I fear no evil, for You are with me. Your rod and Your staff, they comfort me. You prepare a table before me in the presence of my enemies. You have anointed my head with oil. My cup overflows. Surely goodness and loving kindness will follow me all the days of my life, and I will dwell in the house of the Lord forever." Several things for us to notice in this psalm about the sufficiency of the shepherd. And I want you to notice, first of all, that the Lord provides us with relationship. The Lord is our shepherd, provides us with relationship. He says, "The Lord is my shepherd." Now notice here that "Lord" is in all caps, and so it's telling us that this is Yahweh. David is using God's covenant name. Which was special, which was unique, which was set apart, which a good Hebrew would be careful never to ever possibly misuse. And so this tells us that the Lord is shepherd to those who are in covenant relationship with Him. The Lord is not everyone's shepherd, but He is the shepherd of everyone in covenant relationship with Him. And the fact that the Lord is our shepherd, it gives us some perspective. We think of so many things that the Lord is. He is Elyon, the Lord Most High. He is Yahweh Jireh, the Lord is our provider. He is Yahweh Makadashim. He is the Lord our sanctifier. He is Yahweh Nissi. He is the Lord our banner. He is Yahweh Rapha. He is the Lord our healer. He is Yahweh Shalom. He is the Lord who is our peace. He is Yahweh Shema. He is the Lord who is present. He is Yahweh Sidkenu. He is the Lord our righteousness. And He is Yahweh Rohi, meaning He is the Lord who is my shepherd. And so here in this psalm, out of all the things that He could have called Yahweh, He could have called Him healer, He could have called Him sanctifier, He could have called Him provider, and He would have been right, but He called Him here my shepherd. He called His shepherd. Why is that significant? Why is it significant that the Lord is our shepherd? Well, there's five things that we find a shepherd doing in the Scripture. Five things that tells us about the work of the shepherd and what not only the shepherd does for the sheep, but what the Lord does for us, the great shepherd does for we, His sheep. A shepherd leads. A shepherd leads by providing guidance. It even says here in this psalm that He leads us in the paths of righteousness for His name's sake. He guides us into all truth. He leads us to His will and plan and purpose for our life. He guides us along the path lest we deviate and get away from the things and the things that God would have for our life. And so a shepherd leads, but a shepherd also feeds. He nourishes His flock. He doesn't let any of them go impoverished. He feeds them, and our shepherd, He feeds us. He is the bread of life, as it says in John chapter 6. He has given us His word by which we feast upon, and He nourishes our soul. And so our shepherd is faithful to feed us, to feed our soul, to feed our hearts, to feed our mind. Thirdly, a shepherd cares.
1: A shepherd cares by binding up the wounds of the brokenness. Binding up the wounds of our brokenness. So he cares about us. He cares about every single solitary thing about us. He is continuously showing care to his people, binding us up. He's caring for us in our grief. He's caring for us in our loneliness. Fourthly, a shepherd knows. A shepherd knows. He's intimately involved in what is going on with the sheep. Because the shepherd is always with the sheep, he is intimately acquainted with every single one. And he knows specifically and uniquely what every single one of those sheep needs and what their predispositions are. And all of the things that's true of them, he knows his sheep. He knows his flock, and our shepherd knows us, and he knows what our needs are, and he knows how to care for us, and he knows where we need guidance and direction. And fifthly, a shepherd protects. He protects the sheep, and we're going to see more about that in a minute. And this is what our shepherd does for us. He leads us, and he feeds us, and he cares for us, and he knows us, and he protects us. And David lets us in here on several things that we can know and that our shepherd provides for us. He says, "The Lord is my shepherd and I shall not want." Because the Lord feeds and cares and protects and knows, I shall not want. And I shall not want, it means that I'll never lack for anything that's needed. And so in other words, shepherds provide needs, not greeds. Shepherds provide needs, not greeds. God promises to provide our basic needs, not our lustful greeds. God will meet our needs spiritually, physically, emotionally, relationally, mentally. He will provide our needs. However, when you and I don't turn to the Lord to meet our needs and we turn to other things, what you do is you get functional saviors in your life. And a functional savior is anyone or anything or any place that you go to for rescue outside of the great shepherd. Anything, anyone, any place you go to for rescue outside of the great shepherd is a functional savior. Whether it's to cannabis, whether it's to overeating, whether it's to overworking, whether it's to binge watching, whether it's to doom scrolling, whether it's to emotional availability. And instead of turning to those things, we have to go to the great shepherd. And we have to trust him to provide for our needs. Because when we don't, we're turning to functional saviors in our life. More than a decade ago, Jennifer had a wreck in an automobile that we owned, and it had to be salvaged. And we needed a car and had some friends that had one for sale, and so we thought we would buy it. But they said, "Well, there's a check light on the dash, and we'll sell it to you only if you'll go get it checked out and find out that it's something that could be resolved pretty easily." And so we agreed to do that, and we thought, well, it's probably going to be too expensive to take it to the dealer and have them to check it out. And so, you know, I did an internet search and found somebody on the internet that I thought, hey, this, you know, called and talked to him, thought, well, you know, this person's probably trustworthy, seems to know what he's doing, appears to be reputable, you know, the reviews are good, and so we'll take it to him and let him check it out. And he checked it out, and he told us what he believed the problem was and what he was sure the problem was, and told us he could fix it. And so we bought the car, and then we took it to him to fix it. And a week later, we still don't have the car. And 2 weeks later, we still don't have the car. And a month later, we still don't have the car. And so we come to find out that this man who said he could fix it couldn't fix it. And so he took it to the dealer for them to repair, and it was the dealer who had the car. And what was causing the warning light was something totally different than what the man said was causing the warning light. Coming to find out, the repair cost of the dealer was about half as much as the guy said it would be that we took the car to. And that experience taught us a valuable lesson that there are times when you don't take things to other people, you just take it to where it needs to be taken. And there are some things in our lives that you may have taken
2: You may have taken the people and you may have taken the places that are basically bootleg shops for your soul. But there's only one shepherd who can take care of your soul, who can take care of your needs, who can work out all things after the counsel of his own will. Nothing or no one else works. In fact, when we take our needs to other people and other things, they cause more harm than they do good. So no matter how much we self-medicate, no matter how much we try to do it on our own, only God alone, who is the great shepherd, can fix it. And we have to learn to take stuff to the Lord. The Lord is our shepherd. The Lord provides us with relationship. But notice secondly in verse 2, the Lord provides replenishment and rest. The Lord provides replenishment and rest. He says here, he makes me lie down in green pastures. He leads me beside quiet waters. One of the things that shepherds would do as they traveled is to be sure that they knew the places where they should stop. And shepherds knew when the sheep needed to be led in a place to rest, and he knew where they needed to be led to a place where they could be replenished. Don't be misled when you read that he makes me lie down. David's not saying that the Lord forces us to lie down. A shepherd doesn't take a sheep by the nape of the neck and force that sheep to lie down. And God doesn't take us by the nape of the neck and force us to lie down. The shepherd here is not stating an imperative. He's offering us an invitation. It isn't like a shepherd, you know, forces it. He's offering an invitation, and this verse is an invitation to an opportunity to rest and replenishment. So what the shepherd would do is he would lead them beside waters that they could drink from, and he would lead them into pastures they could graze on and they could rest on. In life, God is not going to make you rest. He's going to lead you into opportunities where you're supposed to rest. And the question isn't whether or not God is going to lead you to the opportunity to rest. The question is, will you take advantage of the opportunities that God gives you to rest? And friend, getting sick is not rest. Nothing restful about really being sick. If you've ever spent time in a hospital, you know that's one of the worst places in the world to get rest. And sometimes sickness is the result of a failure to rest when God provided the opportunity. Something happens to us after long seasons of hustle and bustle, and we become vulnerable. In many ways, we become susceptible to foolishness. I learned many years ago from Dr. Charles Stanley the acrostic HALT, H-A-L-T. And he taught us you don't want to become too hungry, too angry, too lonely, or too tired. Because if you're in one of those states, you might be headed for a fall. And in addition to this, I would say this for the sake of those that are around you, that if you've been running hard for a long time, you likely become hard to be around. Take the opportunities the shepherd gives you to rest, and take some time for the shepherd to pour into you. There's nothing wrong with being a go-getter. That's a great quality. But sometimes you've got to learn not to be one and take the opportunities for rest and replenishment that the Lord provides. And why do we need these times of rest? Well, he tells us here that the Lord restores our souls when you rest. It's interesting that David places soul restoration after he talks about lying down. Soul restoration comes after he talks about lying down. You and I can't get restoration until we take opportunity to stop and rest. In order to be replenished, you must stop long enough to be replenished. You know, if your vehicle needs fuel, you have to stop long enough to put fuel in. Now, I understand that they've got, you know, airline tankers where a plane can be refueled in midair. But they don't have those for automobiles. You can't keep moving and put fuel in. If you need to refuel, you got to stop. You can't refuel your vehicle while it's in motion. Well, the same thing's true for our lives. We can't be replenished while we're living life like our hair's on fire. We have to stop and receive the Lord's replenishment. And when your soul gets restored, you get clearer vision in the Lord. You're able to hear the Lord better. And when you're able to hear the Lord better, you're able to represent the Lord better as He leads us in the paths of righteousness for His name's sake. So the Lord, He provides us with relationship. He provides us with rest and replenishment. Thirdly, I want you to see that the Lord provides reassurance. He provides reassurance. Verse 4, even though I walk through the valley of the shadow of death, I fear no evil, for you're with me. And the simplicity of this is that God leads us into difficult situations. Just like He sent the disciples across the Sea of Galilee knowing a storm was going to come up, God will lead us into difficult situations. And you have to understand that when a shepherd led his sheep, he led them through all types of different terrain. And he would lead those sheep through valleys. And in those valleys, there'd be coyotes and there'd be foxes, there'd be wolves, things that would be after the sheep, things that would be ravenous for the sheep. And what would happen is the sheep would smell those predators. And they would hear the howling. And because their eyesight was limited and because it was dark, they would get really afraid in the midst of the herd. And knowing the fears of the sheep, the shepherd would take his rod and he would just tap them on the back. And he would tap them on the back in the midst of their fears to let them know, hey, you don't have to be afraid, I'm still here. You don't have to be worried, I'm still here. Now, I don't know about you, but every now and then I go through something, I go through a valley where it just seems like the Lord's not present. And you don't really feel His presence. And in those times, it's as if the Lord takes His rod and He taps me as if to say, hey, I know it's dark and I know it's dreary and I know you can't see and I know you're afraid, but I'm right here. I'm right here with you. I know it's difficult. I know it's dangerous. I know you're scared, but I'm right here and I'm going to take care of you. And that's what God does for us. He just provides us with reassurance when the way before us is a little dark, when we're unsure what the next step's going to bring. The Lord just gently puts that rod and that staff on our back to say, hey, I'm still here and I'm still in control. And you don't have to be afraid. Now, how does the rod and the staff comfort? Well, it does two things. First of all, it defends from predators. Defends from predators. When a wolf would come and try to take one of the flock, the shepherd would defend the sheep with his rod. He would strike them away. He would get rid of them so that the predator could not get to the sheep. And you and I should praise God that He got to some stuff before it got to us. And I really believe that there's some things that the Lord has kept away from us that we didn't even know the Lord kept away from us. But He defends us from predators, but the shepherd also uses that rod to discipline. And this means the Lord gives spankings. And He does that because He loves us to help get the foolishness out of us. You know, Hebrews chapter 12, it talks about whom the Lord loves, He disciplines. Or whom the Lord loves, He scourges. And He does that because He loves us to get the foolishness out of us. And sometimes the Lord has to hook you with His rod and His staff and bring you back from stuff you had no business getting in to start with. And probably all of us could give testimony of sometime we got into stuff we shouldn't have been involved in, the Lord brought us back. Sometimes He pops you on the leg to move you a little closer to Him. And God's discipline, and this is so important, God's discipline is to move us closer to Him, not push us further away from Him. It's to move us closer to Him, not push us further away from Him. Because the reality is discipline comes when we're moving away, and the purpose of the discipline is to move us back closer. So don't misinterpret a pop from the Lord. A pop from the Lord means come here, not get away. The Lord provides reassurance. But finally, I want you to see that the Lord provides recompense. Verse 5, you prepare a table before me in the presence of my enemies. You've anointed my head with oil. My cup overflows. The imagery here turns from that of a shepherd to that of a waiter or household servant. And this servant takes the position of a king inviting you to his house for a feast. Why don't you come and share in this feast? And then you come to the table, and when you get there, you see some enemies. You see there's some haters on the other side of the room. And the great shepherd brings you in, and he brings you to his table, and he places the napkin in your lap to display his commitment to you in the midst of the people who tried to destroy you. You know, I don't guess I ever saw this until this week when I was studying this, but he says, you prepare a table before me in the presence of my enemies. I want you to think back to the early days of King David's life. He comes, he's anointed by Samuel as king, but he doesn't immediately take that position. Saul is king. Saul becomes jealous of David because the people would sing David, Saul slain his thousands, David his 10,000s. But do you remember that there were times where Saul would invite David to come to his table? You remember one time Jonathan protected him by David not coming, because the whole reason that Saul invited David to the table was to kill him. And another time he came to the table, you remember Saul picked up the spear and threw it at him? So David knows full well what it's like for the Lord to prepare a table before you in the presence of your enemies. God was protecting David in the midst of all of that. God was showing to Saul and to everyone in the kingdom God's commitment to David. And just like God did that for David, God does that for you and me. God loves to care for you if you'll just let him shepherd you. And when we let the shepherd shepherd us, verse 6 says, surely goodness and loving kindness will follow after me all the days of my life, and I'll dwell in the house of the Lord forever. Sir, ma'am, you may feel like God isn't there, but he is there. And you may be walking through something right now that you feel like God can't sort this out, but he can sort it out. And you may feel like that he doesn't know what you're going through, but he knows what you're going through. And he's inviting you to give him the opportunity to shepherd you. Because as we are in covenant relationship with him, he desires to shepherd us, to lead us, to feed us, to care for us, to know us, to protect us, to provide us rest and replenishment, to provide us recompense. The Lord is the shepherd of those who are in covenant relationship with him. Are you in covenant relationship with God because you place your faith in Jesus for salvation? Not everybody. The Lord's not the shepherd for everybody. He's the shepherd for those in covenant relationship with him. Are you in covenant relationship because you've repented of your sin and you place your faith in Jesus Christ, believing that it was his death on the cross and his resurrection that paid the penalty for your sin and made it possible for you to be totally forgiven, made in right relationship with God, and given the hope of eternal life? As a result of your belief in Jesus, you place your faith in him and you ask him to come in your life and be your Lord and your Savior. And if that's never happened, then I want to invite you to make that decision this morning and step into a covenant relationship with God. He wants to shepherd you, and the first step to the Lord being your shepherd is to place your faith and trust in Jesus Christ. And I want to invite you to come. In a moment, we're going to stand and sing, and I'll be standing on the floor. And if you need to come and trust Christ, you come. But maybe the Lord, maybe you're in covenant relationship with the Lord. But maybe you found yourself turning to functional saviors. Instead of turning to the Lord to meet your needs, you've been turning to other stuff. And all of those things, while they might in the immediacy seem like they're going to help, in the ultimate, they're going to do more harm than good. And the only place, the best place to take our needs is to the shepherd. Maybe the Lord has been providing you the opportunity for rest and replenishment, but you just haven't been taking it. It's best when God provides it for us to accept and step into the opportunity. Would you pray with me? We'll bow our heads, close our eyes together. And God, we thank you this morning that you are our shepherd. And I thank you that you invite us into a covenant relationship with you. And God, we understand that we're not worthy of that. God, it is all by your grace that we can be in this relationship, that we can have you as our shepherd. And Lord, I thank you that that offer is available to everybody, that there are not people that are exempt from the invitation. And I pray this morning for men and women, young people across this room who are not in covenant relationship with the Lord, that this morning you would bring them to a place where they surrender their life to you and take you as their Lord, their Savior, and their shepherd. God, I pray this morning for Christians who've opted to go to functional saviors. I pray this morning that they would see that the shepherd is sufficient. And he's where they need to take their needs. God, I pray that you would have your way and your will accomplished in every one of our lives. And we ask in the name of Jesus. Amen. We're going to stand. We're going to sing. And if God would lead.

0: We want to remind you that the single most important decision you will ever make in your life is trusting in Jesus as your Savior and Lord. You can trust Him today by asking Jesus to forgive you of your sins, come into your life, and be your personal Lord and Savior. Thanks for listening today. If you'd like more information about First Baptist Tahlequah, please contact us at info@fbcTAH.org.
1: 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They'd like to thank you for joining them this morning and invite you to do it all again next Sunday.
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3: I'm Paul Stevens. A gunman near the White House killed Saturday after trading gunfire with the Secret Service.
4: Multiple sources tell Fox News Digital the suspect was identified as 21-year-old Nazir Best from Maryland. Best allegedly had multiple run-ins with the Secret Service and had a history of mental health issues.
3: Fox's Madeline Rivera in D.C. looks like maybe a peace deal with Iran could be getting closer.
5: A regional source who has reviewed the agreement told Fox News the deal states that U.S. forces will stay in the proximity of Iran for 30 days. The context here is that it signals to Iran the military option remains on the table if nuclear issues aren't resolved or the interim agreement is violated. The source added that as part of the deal, Iran will receive oil sanctions waivers. Iran will also have frozen funds and assets released worth billions of dollars.
3: Fox's Trey Yingst in Tel Aviv. 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
7: 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It's time to count down this week's top 30. 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
9: Yeah.

0: Cody Johnson with the week's hottest song, The Fall. And later, we'll find out if Cody rises to the top of this week's chart on Country Countdown USA. Each week, I'm joined by a top country star who gives me a hand counting down the hits. Along this week is Jordan Davis. How are you?
1: Doing great. Well, I appreciate you having me on,
0: yeah,
1: man.
0: It's been a minute, I think, since probably last September or so you were here.
1: Yeah, yeah.
0: Busy, I will assume.
1: Yeah, busy. One way or the other. Whether it be work busy or home life busy, well, it's been chaos.
0: When you've got four kids.
1: Yeah, there's a lot going on. But, man, it's been a great year. Everybody's happy and healthy, and I'm still blessed to get to do music for a living.
0: Yes,
1: so
0: yeah.
1: I can't complain.
0: We'll talk more about the kids later, because it seems like when you first started coming in here, you didn't have kids.
1: So, I know, right?
0: that's been a minute too.
1: Yeah,
0: lots going on. Toured Europe, Australia.
1: Yeah, man, that's first time headlining in Australia, which was unreal. We were over there with Combs last year, and then Europe has been a market that has just I've fell in love with. You know, it's a great way to kind of kick the year off and go see the fans that you don't get to see as much as you would like. But I think that also makes it kind of special when you know that you probably can only get over there once a year. And it just kind of makes you, it makes those shows a little bit more special.
0: Well, there's so much to talk about as we get along. We'll talk some more about your experiences in Australia and the UK and some of the other places you've been playing. Of course, you got a song in the top 10 called Turn This Truck Around. Talk a lot about that. Right now, along with Jordan Davis, we'll get things started at number 30. This is newcomer Alexandra Kay, Straight for the Heart.

0: Newcomer Alexandra Kay making her countdown debut at number 30, Straight for the Heart. Jordan Davis along as my countdown co-host this week. Current hit is Turn This Truck Around. Had a hand in writing this one. It feels almost like it's a part two to Her Way or the Highway.
1: I know, right?
0: Yeah. It's like, okay, you did it.
1: Yeah. You know, that came from thinking back on those, like, road trips as a kid in the back seat with my brother and sister, and you know, we get to arguing and fighting, and my dad turned around saying, hey, knock it off or I'll turn this truck around. And then when you write with great songwriters, man, they're able to turn it into a rock and heartbreak song. So that was a fun one to pin down.
0: But is that indeed where it started, with just talking about childhood memories and turn this truck around, and then somebody then twisted it to the...
1: I think we had kind of started talking. Maybe an idea got throughout. I feel terrible, like, explaining the writing process, because I feel like I forget a lot of things that would go on.
0: Yeah.
1: But I do remember there was a truck idea that was tossed out, and I kind of started thinking back on my dad's Suburban that we would always go take vacations on.
0: Mm.
1: And that saying kind of, for some reason, popped back into my head. And then, you know, when you throw it out and everybody's kind of like, oh, man, that could be cool if we twist it this way. But, yeah, we probably spent an hour talking about it, and then the song came fairly quick.
0: Yeah.
1: But, man, it was a fun one to write.
0: And here is the latest from my co-host Jordan Davis, Turn This Truck Around.

That's the top 10 from my co-host Jordan Davis, Turn This Truck Around. And later, we'll find out if he actually does turn that truck around. Right now, though, Jordan and I are 29. It's Justin Lynch, Easy to Love. Buffy.

0: Dustin Lynch once again at number 29, Easy to Love. I'm Lon Helton, and coming up, my co-host Jordan Davis rewrites the lyrics to his number one hit with Thomas Rhett.
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7: If you got any outdoor plans today heading out to area lakes, the weather is going to cooperate. Some sunshine in the forecast, don't forget sunscreen. Highs in the low 80s this afternoon. Looking great for Memorial Day as well. Lows will drop down into the low 60s with highs in the low to mid 80s. Hope you can enjoy the outdoors. In the 2 News Weather Center, I'm Chief Meteorologist Michael Sager.
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0: Dan and Shay once again at number 28, Say So. Jordan Davis, along as my co-host this week. Of course, you just had a number one a few weeks ago, a duet with Thomas Rhett called Ain't a Bad Life. And when Tierra was in here, we kind of talked about that.
1: Hopefully with your help, Lon, this will be my 25th number one.
2: Right? Wow, really?
1: So don't mess this up for me, okay?
0: I'll do my best, but 25.
1: It'll be 25, wow. Yeah.
0: That's incredible.
1: It's wild. And to have my 25th, hopefully, on a song that is with one of my best friends in the genre, man, is just a really cool feeling.
0: So Jordan didn't have a problem doing a song that says Dogs Won?
1: He did. I mean, that was the whole content piece we did for this. I just tried to just beat it into him that the dogs were better than the tigers. He told me he was singing it over in Europe, and so I'm sure that the first line of his song goes, didn't win the lotto, but the tigers won. You know, I think that's probably sacrilegious for him to say. Those lines being from Louisiana.
3: He is 100% right on that. I told him that when we first started singing this, I was like, man, this one's going to be tough to sing in the set. I'm going to have to make a lyric change here.
0: Right.
3: But man, and how crazy is that? 25 number ones for him and for me to be on this one. That one's special. Yeah. And I kind of told him that, you know, when this did make it to the top, sent him a message. And you know, again, he's one of my best friends, and I'm just honored to be on this. You know, we were duck hunting together when he played this, and I was like, man, let me sing on this with you. Mm-hmm. You know, kind of half joking, thinking like, there's no way this dude's going to let me sing on this song with him. But he was like, absolutely. And then to see it hit number one for the 25th time for him,
0: yeah,
3: you know, just adds to the friendship that we have.
0: Yeah.
3: That was a special one.

0: Thomas Rhett, along with my co-host Jordan Davis, their recent number one, Ain't a Bad Life. And Jordan, before we leave TR, just wonder if you had a chance to talk to him since they had their son.
1: Yeah, man. He's doing great. You know, Braves rocking and rolling, which is also the coolest name I think you can give to a boy. But yeah, he's doing great. We've actually got a golf trip coming up. It's going to be fun to get to, you know, we've talked, but haven't got to hang much. Yeah. So, man, they're just great people, you know, him and Lauren both. And I'm glad to call them friends.
0: Did he tell you where the name Brave came from?
1: No.
0: He was in here just a few weeks ago. And, of course, I asked. He said they were trying to figure out names, and it was from a wine bottle.
1: From a wine bottle?
0: The wine was like
1: Brave.
0: Named Brave, yeah.
1: See, or the wine I was thinking Georgia boy.
0: The Braves. See, I didn't even think of that, of course.
1: Yeah.
0: Anyway, back to the countdown here with Jordan Davis. We're 27. It's Zach John King. Get to drinkin'.

0: Zach John King again at number 27, Get to Drinking. I'm Lon Helton, and coming up, the latest on the four kids of my co-host, Jordan Davis. Country Countdown USA.
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8: 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We have different experiences. 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Everyone deserves to be heard. 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
0: I'm Lon Helton, counting down country's biggest hits with one of country's biggest stars, right here on Lakes Country 102.1.

0: Lorna, Lena, and Chase Matthew once again at number 26, All My Exes. We're counting them down here this week at Jordan Davis. And the last time you were here, I think your youngest baby, Sadie, was just a couple months old. Now she's, what, closing in on a year?
1: Coming up on a year.
0: Yeah. At least you're now four under six.
1: Yeah,
0: which is still...
1: It's a lot.
0: Chaos.
1: Yeah.
0: So take me through the kids, their personalities and...
1: Yeah. Well, my oldest is Eloise, the six-year-old. She rules the roost. She's Queenie. Whatever she says goes. Everybody listens to Queenie.
0: Queenie.
1: Yeah.
0: Do you call her that?
1: Oh, yeah.
0: Yeah?
1: Oh, yeah.
0: Queenie.
1: Queenie.
0: I love that.
1: And some days, she's a little more authoritative than others. But sweet as can be, rule follower. Sadie, coming up on a year, is just, she is the sweetest baby. She's the best baby out of all of them. Sleeps great, eats great, doesn't cry a ton. Like, she is a fourth child. Now, the two boys in the middle, those are the reason why you probably see a few gray hairs in this beard. Man, they are wide open. Man, both of them totally different. Lachlan is my four-year-old. He is off the wall. Loud, you know, loves trucks, loves to get dirty, get into anything. And then Eli's my secretive. He's the sneaky, quiet. He is me. Eli's is me made over. And and you got to watch him because he'll burn the house down. He will. He loves to get into some trouble. So, but man, they're all doing great, and I'm a blessed dude.
0: Indeed. But put that on hold a second, because I do want to come back, talk some more about your kids. We'll do that with Jordan Davis after we get to number 25. It's John Party, Boots Off.

0: enough.
1: John Party once again at number 25, Boots Off. Jordan Davis is my co-host this week. We've been talking about your four kids, and you mentioned that your oldest, Eloise, is Queen E, but does she kind of keep them all in line?
2: Oh, yeah. They only act up when she's not around, so or when she gets fed up with it, and she's like, you know what, I want to go do my thing. And y'all can go outside and chase the chickens around with golf clubs if you want. So, which is what we caught them doing a couple of days ago, which is why that's fresh to the mind.
1: Is that right?
2: Yeah, they. We just had a bunch, like six little baby chicks, and I don't think that they would hit them. Which A, they don't get near close enough to even, you know, have that happen. But they do have a fun game of chasing the chickens around, and it's pretty funny. A, it keeps them occupied for a long time. So I, when they play chase the chicken, I'm cool with it.
1: Chase the chicken.
2: Yeah.
1: Oh, man. We are going to get back to the countdown here with Jordan Davis. We're 24. It's Luke Bryan, country, and she knows it.

0: Luke Bryan again at number 24, country, and she knows it. I'm Lon Helton, and coming up, Parker McCollum goes on the greatest golf trip in the history of golf with my co-host, Jordan Davis. Country Countdown
1: USA. 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
7: We got any outdoor plans today heading out to Area Lakes? The weather is going to cooperate. Sunshine in the forecast. Don't forget the sunscreen. Highs in the low 80s this afternoon. Looking great for Memorial Day as well. Lows will drop down into the low 60s with highs in the low to mid 80s. Hope you can enjoy the outdoors. In the 2 News Weather Center, I'm Chief Meteorologist Michael Sager.
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0: Low Cash at number 23 with Wrong Hearts. Jordan Davis is my countdown co-host, and of course you started this year with some pretty amazing routing. You toured both Australia and Europe. What's your favorite part of playing outside the country?
1: Man, I think a lot of it is the excitement around. I think I put a little bit more pressure on the shows, you know, and you want to make sure you cover all the songs that they want to hear. But also, too, man, just getting to see some beautiful parts of the world.
0: Yeah.
1: Australia was awesome. We got to fish. We got to hunt. We got to check out places we've never seen. Europe is always just the pub culture over there, to me, is so cool. You know, the way it just feels like a community. And I feel like every time I go over there, I'm finding some new pub that is just awesome. So
0: I understand that part.
1: Yeah, absolutely.
0: You mentioned Australia and hunting. You hunt for any kind of game there that's not here?
1: So I didn't this past time. We started in New Zealand, and just through Combs, I heard that he had gone stag hunting over there. I've never hunted stag, so we tried to make that work. We couldn't make that one work. But then when we got to Australia, I found out that it was duck season. So I love to duck hunt, so I was able to go duck hunt in Victoria, Australia, which was crazy. We couldn't make hunting happen in New Zealand, but we were able to go fish, so we caught a bunch of fish, and it was pretty awesome. That was the first time I've ever gone fishing. We had a show that night. We fished that morning, caught a ton of fish, and threw them in an ice chest, brought them to the venue, and catering cooked them up for us.
0: Is that
1: before
0: right?
1: The show. Yeah, it was pretty awesome.
0: That's great, though. That's pretty cool.
1: Yeah.
0: Must have felt like home.
1: Absolutely.
0: And speaking of your trips, there's a golf trip of yours I want to talk about in just a little bit, but we are going to get back to the countdown with Jordan Davis at 22, Ella Langley and Morgan Wallen, I Can't Love You Anymore.

0: Lakes Country 102.1 is KEOK Tahlequah.
1: I'm Rogers Stern. A gunman killed by Secret Service after opening fire at the White House has a history of mental illness. Reportedly, he thought he was Jesus and was familiar to the Secret Service. Fox's Madeline Rivera.
2: He was reportedly detained by Secret Service on June 26 last year for flagging down agents and making threats.
1: Gunfire critically wounded a bystander. President Trump says an agreement with Iran has been largely negotiated, meaning the Iran war may be near an end. Secretary of State Marco Rubio.
3: I'll leave it to the president to make further announcements on it. Suffice it to say that some progress has been made, significant progress, although not final progress has been made.
1: Iran has not confirmed this, and in the past, President Trump has predicted progress, which did not materialize. 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
5: 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I'm Jordan Davis, co-hosting this week with Lon Hilton.
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0: John Morgan up 3 to number 20, Kid Again. Jordan Davis is this week's Countdown co-host. And, of course, a bunch of your buddies have been in here helping me with the Countdown in the last few weeks, including Parker McCollum. And when he was here, he was telling me about this incredible golf trip you guys went on.
1: I mean, Jordan and I know each other well now. We've played golf a couple of times together. Him and I went on the greatest golf trip in the history of the game together.
0: You said it was like the greatest golf trip in the history of golf with Jordan Davis. What was that trip?
1: I can't really elaborate on that lawn.
0: That must mean you went to Mecca.
1: It was at a wonderful place, one of the greatest places I've ever been on this planet, with three very, very high profile individuals.
0: Was one of them Peyton Manning?
1: You know, I can't remember.
0: It could have been. the greatest golf trip of all time. You can't remember.
2: Yeah, that's he hit the nail on the head on that one, man. Man, Parker, man, you talk about a good dude, man. You know, true Texas gentleman right there. And man, it's been cool to see his success. I mean, he's crushing it. But I think at the end of the day, Parker's a buddy, and it's been cool, you know. And I've said to you before, you know, I've gotten to play with him and his dad. And then you meet his dad and you realize why Parker is such a good dude.
0: Mm-hmm.
2: Man, his dad's great. But yeah, man, I'm with Parker too. I can't remember exactly where that trip was at. I'm blanking on who was there. But
0: you guys.
2: But man, it was a lot of fun. A lot of fun.

0: Parker McCollum with the top five from last year. What kind of man? Jordan Davis is my countdown co-host this week. And as we're coming up to this song, you said that you wanted to talk about MacArthur.
1: Man, that one, you talk about a gun put. I don't know the last time I've heard a song first listen and been like, good night. I don't know how you write it better. I mean, the way that the lyric is unreal, the story of it is unreal, and then the idea to go with, hey man, let's get four guys, let's get four generations to sing this. I really do believe that that's going to be, that song's going to be listened to for a very, very long time. And if there's one on this page that I wish that I would have had a hand on, MacArthur was it. And dude, just four great guys. I love Hardy to death, and I'm super stoked that this one's out there. They did a daggum good job on this one.
0: Yeah, it really is a great song. It's from Hardy, Eric Church, Morgan Wallen, and Tim McGraw. It's at number 19, MacArthur.

0: Artie, Eric Church, Morgan Wallen, and Tim McGraw up one to number 19. That's MacArthur. I'm Lon Helton, and coming up, the daughter of my co-host Jordan Davis has a favorite country star, and it's not him.
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10: We got any outdoor plans today heading out to area lakes? The weather is going to cooperate. Sunshine in the forecast. Don't forget the sunscreen. Highs in the low 80s this afternoon. Looking great for Memorial Day as well. Lows will drop down into the low 60s with highs in the low to mid 80s. Hope you can enjoy the outdoors. In the 2 News Weather Center, I'm Chief Meteorologist Michael Sager.
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0: George Burge and Luke Bryan up one to number 18 with Ride, Ride, Ride. Jordan Davis is my co-host this week. We've been talking about your four kids as we get along here. Have at least the three older ones figured out what dad does for a living?
1: Yeah, my daughter, I think she's kind of caught on to, you know, dad sings, and they're big Luke Combs fans. So
0: yeah.
1: When we got to go open with Luke last year, you know, it was cool to see, you know, dad on getting to play before Luke. So she's kind of catching on to it. But, yeah, the two boys, I don't think they could care less.
0: You mentioned a number of times Luke Combs. Have you talked to him lately, seen him lately?
1: Yeah. We catch up a lot. I saw him a couple weeks ago, you know, just catching in and seeing what he's been up to. You know, I told him congrats. You know, he's on his tour now, which is absolutely crushing it.
0: Mm-hmm.
1: You know, I caught up with him after, I think he set the record at Vegas, the show for the largest attendance at that stadium, you know, and reached out to him and told him congrats. And man, he's become a good buddy and a great dude. And you know, it's always good to have another dad out there that's doing this that you can check in with.
0: Well, we are talking about Luke Combs, who's next at number 17, Days Like These.

0: A recent number one from Luke Combs, number 17 this week, Days Like These. Jordan Davis is my co-host, and we were talking about Peyton Manning a little bit earlier, and I know that you guys are really good friends. As a matter of fact, he came out to sing with you at your show at Red Rocks, right?
1: Yeah.
0: And I remember many, many years ago at Neyland, when Kenny Chesney played Neyland, Peyton Manning came out to sing with him. Has his singing got any better in the last 20 years?
1: Yes, but just
0: yes, but
1: just so. But here's the thing: what Peyton lacks in maybe vocal talent, he makes up in. He's committed to it, man.
0: Like that's exactly right.
1: You can do a lot of things if you're just like, look, I'm going all in, 100% on this. I've actually got to sing with Peyton a couple times, and. Man, I love that. I love the fact that he is just such a fan of country music that he doesn't care, man. If you give him a chance to get up there and sing a song, he doesn't care what it sounds like. He's all in on it. And man, you know, being from Louisiana, Peyton is the Mannings were just the Manning family was royalty.
0: Sure.
1: And so my dad was such a big fan of Archie. And then, you know, me growing up, a fan of Eli and Peyton and Cooper and man, to be able to, you know, form a friendship with them has been really cool. Just amazing humans.
0: All right, well, hang on to that for a minute because I do want to come back and talk some more about the Mannings in a little bit. Right now with Jordan Davis, back to the countdown at 16, Bailey Zimmerman, Chevy Silverado.

0: Bailey Zimmerman up one at number 16, Chevy Silverado. I'm Lon Helton, and coming up, Peyton Manning does something really amazing for my co-host, Jordan Davis.
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0: 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Jordan Davis is my countdown co-host. We're at 15, Kane Brown and Woman.

0: Kane Brown up one at number 15, Woman. My co-host this week is Jordan Davis. Up next is a guy that you wanted to talk about, Vincent Mason.
1: Yeah, man. Dude, Vincent has been, he's been out with us a couple times. He toured with us last year, and there was one, you know, Hell is a Dance Floor. The second I heard that on Instagram, I was like, dude, who is this? This is great. Like, who is this guy? And we were able to land him for a tour. And then I just became buddies with him, man. And he is just a great guy. The dude is hilarious. And I don't think he knows how funny he is just by, like, how kind of go with the flow and nonchalant he is.
0: Mm-hmm.
1: Man, it's been really cool getting to know him, and I'm glad to call him a buddy, man. But dude, he is writing some great stuff and a great performer. And you know, I'm hoping I can have him back out on tour, but I think he's going to be too big for me for before too long.
0: Yeah, and of course, this is his very first big hit. We're talking about Vincent Mason at 14. Wish you well.

0: Vincent Mason up one at number 14. That's Wish You Well. Jordan Davis is my co-host this week. And a bit ago when we were talking about Peyton Manning, you mentioned that your dad was a huge, huge fan of Peyton's dad, Archie. So just kind of wondering if your friendship with Peyton has led to your dad getting to meet Archie?
1: He has, man.
0: Yeah?
1: A couple years ago, you know, Peyton does a big charity event in Indianapolis and asked me to come up there and play it, and he was the one that reached out and said it, man. You know, that's the thing that, like, obviously in my mind, I was thinking, like, man, it'd be cool if my dad could come and Archie be there and allow them to talk. And Peyton's the one that set it up. He's like, hey, man, bring your dad, and then when we do dinner, I'm going to sit your dad next to my dad, and I'm going to let them catch up. So my dad got to have dinner next to Archie. And, you know, they're from the same area of Mississippi, and so man, they were able to catch up and, you know, found out they had like some kind of mutual coaches, mutual friends from that area. But dude, my dad he rode back to Nashville with us that night. And dude, he was on cloud nine, man.
0: Yeah.
1: It was pretty special. And that was all set up by Peyton, which was cool.
0: That is just so cool. And I love the fact that it was all Peyton's idea. We are going to get back to the countdown here. We're at number 13. It's Morgan Wallen and Post Malone. I Ain't Coming Back.

0: Morgan Wallen and Post Malone again at number 13. I Ain't Coming Back. I'm Lon Helton, and coming up, my co-host Jordan Davis gets a little nervous spending some time with Keith Urban.
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6: You got any outdoor plans today heading out to area lakes? The weather is going to cooperate. Some sunshine in the forecast. Don't forget the sunscreen. Highs in the low 80s this afternoon. Looking great for Memorial Day as well. Lows will drop down into the low 60s with highs in the low to mid 80s. Hope you can enjoy the outdoors. In the 2 News Weather Center, I'm Chief Meteorologist Michael Sager.
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0: Morgan Wallen up a couple to number 12. That's Don't We. Jordan Davis is my countdown co-host this week. And a bit ago, we were talking about you playing Red Rocks out in Colorado. But then you also played Radio City Music Hall in New York City. Yep. And then the Greek in L.A.
1: Yeah.
0: So did those three live up to, you know, sometimes when you hype things up in your own head, did they live up to it?
1: I know. Yeah, 100%. And I was trying to calm it down. You know, Red Rocks in particular, that's the one that, like,

0: Was that your first time at Red Rocks?
1: Yeah, first time.
0: Did you get to go down into the catacombs, see those amazing pictures that are there?
1: I got the full-on experience of it, so it definitely was a special, you know, and now I'm already like kind of counting down the days, like, hey, do we have another Red Rocks date yet, or what's the deal? So it's a special spot.
0: Oh, it really is. I'm talking about Red Rocks in Colorado along with my co-host Jordan Davis. We are going to get back to the countdown at 11. Jason Aldean, Don't Tell on Me.

0: Lakes Country 102.1 is KEOK Tahlequah.
1: Fox News, I'm Carmen Roberts. Details are emerging about a potential deal with Iran, even though President Trump says there's no rush. Secretary of State Marco Rubio, speaking in India, said the two sides have made progress, but he is staying cautious.
2: You can agree to things on paper, they actually have to be implemented. You can agree to things in writing, and then you actually have to go out and do it.
1: Israel's concerned the possible agreement would reopen the Strait of Hormuz, but not deal with Iran's nuclear program. In Southern California, a damaged chemical tank may have cracked, possibly lessening the risk of a cataclysmic explosion. Some 50,000 people under evacuation orders, and it's 500 miles, 33 drivers, and one winner. Indianapolis 500 is underway.
3: Drivers hitting speeds of 240 miles an hour going around this track with 350,000 fans cheering them on.
1: Fox's Garrett Tenney. 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
1: We never have any idea what my in-studio co-host is going to say, so let's head back to the countdown here on Lakes Country 102.1.
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3: We'll count down the top 30 hits in the USA. I'm Jordan Davis here with Lon Helton. Here's Corey Kent and Coe Wetzel at number 10, Rocky Mountain Low.

0: Corey Kent and Coe Wetzel up one to number 10, Rocky Mountain Low. Jordan Davis is my co-host this week, and I was really a big fan of Blake Shelton's TV show called The Road, the big talent contest. And one week he was off, and you actually got a chance to fill in for him. And when he was in as my co-host, we talked about that.
1: Well, you know, it just kind of came down to who are the people, you know, in a case like that, that can really step in and who's had boots on the ground and have been there, you know. And I don't even know Jordan either, by the way. I just thought he's got great music and he's got a great ear for songs. And that's a big part of what The Road was the original songs that these artists performed. And for that reason, I thought he'd be great.
2: Dude, that's awesome. Yeah, I haven't really had a chance to meet Blake. So that's really cool that when they called me for that, dude, I was all in on it.
0: Oh, sure.
2: And to be able to sit there and listen to originals with Keith was really special. But, man, Blake's, you know, I mean, he's a legend, man. And so to be a small part of The Road was really, really cool. I thought that was just a really awesome idea for a show. And it was fun to fill in. So, and that's also really cool that Blake said that he thought I had pretty good music. That's I can go to bed tonight being like, man, that's a pretty good day, man.

0: Blake Shelton with his latest number one, Stay Country or Die Tryin'. We're counting him down here with Jordan Davis. We are going to talk some more about his experiences on Blake's TV talent show, The Road. That's after we get to number nine, Chris Jansen, Me and a Beer.
1: Prettiest girl I'd ever seen. Look at her, man, look at me.

0: Chris Jansen up one and number nine, Me and a Beer. Jordan Davis is my co-host this week. And a bit ago, we were talking about you filling in for Blake Shelton on his TV show called The Road. That meant, of course, that you got to spend a real lot of time with Keith Urban.
1: I know, man. To sit and listen to. And there's not a more talented dude in this town than Keith Urban. I mean, so to just be able to sit there and listen to him pick songs apart and, performance-wise, like, I mean, he's the Swiss Army knife of music. There's nothing the guy can't do.
0: Right.
1: Great songwriter, great performer, can play all the instruments in the world. So to be able to sit next to him, you know, I'll be honest with you, I was a little nervous. Like,
0: yeah,
1: you know,
0: sure.
1: I mean, he is playing on such a different level musically than I am. But it definitely was cool to get to hang with him for a little bit. And man, that was just an awesome night to get to hear some amazing songs. And yeah, just get to sit up there and enjoy music with Keith for an hour or so was really cool.

0: Keith Urban with his number one from 2011, Long Hot Summer. I'm Lon Helton, and coming up, the hidden meaning behind the video from my co-host, Jordan Davis.
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10: Got any outdoor plans today heading out to area lakes? The weather is going to cooperate. Some sunshine in the forecast. Don't forget sunscreen. Highs in the low 80s this afternoon. Looking great for Memorial Day as well. Lows will drop down into the low 60s with highs in the low to mid 80s. Hope you can enjoy the outdoors. In the 2 News Weather Center, I'm Chief Meteorologist Michael Sager.
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0: Josh Ross again at number 7, Hate How You Look. We're counting them down here with Jordan Davis. We now come to your song in the countdown at number 6. And I want to talk a little bit about the video for this song.
1: Yeah.
0: There are several videos out there, but there is one of you standing just at a gas pump.
1: Yeah.
0: And it really fits the song because it's so stark.
1: Yeah.
0: And it's very dark, too.
1: Yeah. The cool thing about, being able to, and why I think music videos are still really special, is you're kind of able to add to the emotion and what the song is. You obviously have the lyric, but, what does the video add to it? And for me, Truck is a song where a guy's kind of, he's had a dilemma, and I think he wants to do one thing. He wants to go back, but he knows it's bad. So I kind of wanted to add that to the imaging around it, the video itself, of, man, this guy's really at a crossroads, and he knows he needs to keep driving, and turning around and going back to what he left is a problem. So we did a great job of kind of capturing that emotion, not just in the lyric, but in the images as well.
0: But in country music and story songs, there's usually, some kind of wrap-up. And
1: yeah.
0: Did you guys talk about it? Like, you kind of left us, like,
2: does he
0: did
2: do
0: she
2: it?
0: Call? Does she say, hey, I'm missing you, turn this truck around?
1: Yeah.
0: I mean, you kind of left, well, what happened?
1: Yeah, what happened?
0: Or do you have to wait till Louisiana Stick to know?
1: Right. Well, we were kind of joking about it. We kind of left it open-ended. So I'm sure he's hit one of the coasts by now. But I would like to think that he stayed strong and didn't go back to what he was leaving. So, but yeah, I really didn't even think about that until we got the demo back. You listen to it down and you kind of start picking it apart. Like, all right, is there anything we could fix to make this clearer? But I kind of liked that it was open-ended and you never know what happened.
0: A little something to think about as we hear number 6 on the countdown from my co-host Jordan Davis, Turn This Truck Around.

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1: I'm Jordan Davis, co-hosting this week with Lon Hilton. Coming up, Lon and I will have this week's top 5.
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0: Ella Langley once again at number four. That's Be Her. My co-host this week is Jordan Davis. And up next to number four is next week's co-host, Riley Green. And of course, we'll talk about all the big TV projects he's been doing, including Marshalls and The Voice. But here is Riley's hit at number four, Change My Mind.
1: If you showed up, I wouldn't let you in.

0: Riley Green in number four, Change My Mind. We're counting down the week's top 30 country hits along with my co-host Jordan Davis. And Jordan, up next is a guy who was just in here as my co-host. That is Tucker Wetmore. And he was talking about being on the road with you.
1: I just played a couple shows with him in Australia a couple weeks ago. And I've met him before. We played stuff before. We've been around each other before. And that's another one of those dudes that I know I could call at any time. And he would sit there and he would sit down and talk to me about whatever it is. And, you know, another dude that I really look up to in a lot of aspects of what he does, and just a good dude, a great friend to have.
0: Had you been to Australia, New Zealand before?
1: That was my first time. Yeah, that was my first time, and I loved every second of it. It was beautiful.
2: Yeah, that's his first time over there, and it will not be his last, man. That guy is a rock star, man. He crushed it, but and I feel the same way about Tuck, man. He's a great dude. Has handled, you know, the success, I feel like, came quick for Tucker. And, man, dude, he has handled it just about as good as you can. And, man, great music, great writer, and an awesome performer. That's awesome. It was cool. We got to hang in Australia. Great guy. And we've always talked about, you know, now I feel like I'm guilty of this. I feel like I meet somebody that, you know, you're like, I like this guy, man. We should go hunt together.
0: Right.
2: So me and Tucker are trying to line down a duck hunt. Hopefully we can do it this year.
0: You mentioned how hot he is, but just won the Academy of Country Music New Male Artist of the Year Award.
2: Yeah.
0: And Brunette, his third hit.
2: Dude, well deserved.
0: Yeah.
2: I mean, it really is. Like, watching him perform is man, he's doing exactly what he's supposed to be doing, and putting out some great music, man.
0: Yeah, of course, including this song at number three, Tucker Wetmore, Brunette.

0: Tucker Wetmore at number 3, Brunette.
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7: Got any outdoor plans today heading out to Area Lakes? The weather is going to cooperate. Some sunshine in the forecast. Don't forget the sunscreen. Highs in the low 80s this afternoon. Looking great for Memorial Day as well. Lows will drop down into the low 60s with highs in the low to mid 80s. Hope you can enjoy the outdoors. In the 2 News Weather Center, I'm Chief Meteorologist Michael Sager.
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4: We never have any idea what my in-studio co-host is going to say, so let's head back to the countdown here on Lakes Country 102.1.

0: Cody Johnson, up one to number two, The Fall. My co-host this week is Jordan Davis. We now come to the number one song in the USA, of course, and it belongs to a guy we talked about earlier, of course, Luke Combs. I don't know if you were aware, but for the first time in chart history, a solo artist had back-to-back number ones with different songs.
1: Yeah.
0: I mean, that's like never been done before.
1: Yeah. I mean, but well-deserving. I mean, dude, this record from Luke, you know, we were down at the beach with the fam, and I shot him a message and was like, dude, if this song is anything like what's on, you know, if this record is like these, I think you've made your best record you've ever made. And I do believe that this record is going to go down as one of the greats. And, man, it couldn't happen to a better dude.
0: Yeah. You've known him a long time. Has he changed any since being a dad?
1: Combs?
0: Yeah.
1: Ah, man.
0: Is that what you call him, Combs, when you talk?
1: Well, I'm
0: just curious.
1: Sometimes.
0: Yeah.
1: yeah, man. You know, it's been cool. Luke has always been a, you know, from the second day I met him, you know, and I know it's one of his songs, but, you know, he's a what you see is what you get guy. Mm. And, man, I've been super impressed at how you got a guy like Luke that's on top of the world and probably has the ability to do whatever he wants to do whenever he wants to do it. And he still, man, prioritizes being at home and being a dad. And, man, you know, 9 times out of 10, if he's not playing a show and you call him, he's at the house with the kids. Mm. And that's really cool to me.
0: I thought he was at the top. And now he's got these, you know, like I say, this album really...

0: Luke Combs spending his third week at number one, his second week with this song, Sleepless in a Hotel Room. And there they are, the top 30 country hits of the USA as compiled by Country Air Check. We've been counting them down here with Jordan Davis, and we talked about just how busy you are, including some baseball stadiums. So, got some dates there for us.
1: Yeah, man. We're in Busch Stadium in St. Louis on May 28th. Then we got CMA Fest on June 6th, Bridgeport, Connecticut on June 12th, Baltimore on the 13th, North Lawrence, Ohio on the 17th, Henderson, Nevada on the 19th, Morgan Hill, California on the 20th, and Buffalo, New York on the 26th.
0: Morgan Hill, California to Buffalo. You need to talk to somebody.
1: I know, right? I probably should have looked at travel before I okayed that one.
0: Current hit is Turn This Truck Around. Best luck with that. It's always so great to always have you in here and just chat a little bit. Thanks for helping me count down the hits.
1: You're the man, Lon. Thank you very much.
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3: 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And now, your official 2 News weather forecast.
4: Got any outdoor plans today heading out to area lakes? The weather is going to cooperate. Some sunshine in the forecast. Don't forget the sunscreen. Highs in the low 80s this afternoon. Looking great for Memorial Day as well. Lows will drop down into the low 60s with highs in the low to mid 80s. Hope you can enjoy the outdoors. In the 2 News Weather Center, I'm Chief Meteorologist Michael Sager.
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1: Hey everybody, I'm Chuck Taylor. Welcome to the official Texas Countdown, the top 20 songs in Texas, as reported by radio to the Texas Regional Radio Report. We've got two new songs entering the countdown this week, a brand new number one waiting at the top, and we'll check in with this week's guest, Lance Rourke. Let's get things started. New at number 20 this week, William Clark Green from his album Watterson Hall with Stubborn and Remains.
2: This

0: That's Sheila Marshall slipping from number 16 to number 19 this week with What Kind of Man, still holding on to a spot inside the top 20. Coming up next, we'll hear from this week's guest, Lance Rorick, and we'll check out another new entry making its debut in the top 20.
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5: Got any outdoor plans today heading out to area lakes? The weather is going to cooperate. Some sunshine in the forecast. Don't forget the sunscreen. Highs in the low 80s this afternoon. Looking great for Memorial Day as well. Lows will drop down into the low 60s with highs in the low to mid 80s. Hope you can enjoy the outdoors. In the 2 News Weather Center, I'm Chief Meteorologist Michael Sager.
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0: Lance Rorick is my guest this week here on the official Texas Countdown. His album, Bad Reputation, is out right now. And I asked him what a bad reputation means to him.
10: Whenever I was writing and trying to come up with ideas for something that I could put together that sounded cohesive and just a part of the journey that I've been on myself, I had in mind that it's somebody who's been going through changes and is working on themselves, and you know, they might have outgrown some old friendships or relationships. And sometimes whenever you outgrow certain relationships or friendships, you might have it might leave a bad taste in the other's perspective. And really, it's just kind of coming from that.

Brand new at number 18, that's Billy Joe Jones with Reasons to Call. Billy Joe has spent the last few years steadily building up one of the more recognizable voices among the newer generation of Texas female artists. Right behind her, Prophets and Outlaws, climbed from number 18 last week to number 17 this week with Beautiful You.

0: That's Prophets and Outlaws climbing up another spot this week to number 17 with Beautiful You. Coming up, our Lone Star Spotlight and several artists making moves towards the top 10.
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0: 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Ken Pomeroy has become one of the more talked about young singer-songwriters coming out of Oklahoma and Texas. Known for stripped-down writing and an unmistakable voice, here she is with Look at Miss Ohio.

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1: We got any outdoor plans today heading out to area lakes? The weather is going to cooperate. Some sunshine in the forecast. Don't forget the sunscreen. Highs in the low 80s this afternoon. Looking great for Memorial Day as well. Lows will drop down into the low 60s with highs in the low to mid 80s. Hope you can enjoy the outdoors. In the 2 News Weather Center, I'm Chief Meteorologist Michael Sager.
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5: We're counting down the top 20 songs in Texas like we do each and every week here on the official Texas Countdown. I'm Chuck Taylor. Welcome back to the top 20. Sandy June climbs from number 20 last week, where she debuted, to number 16 this week with June's Honky Tonk Moon.

0: That's Caleb Young holding steady at number 15 this week with Neon Never Lies. Sometimes staying in place in a crowded chart like this can be just as important as making it move upward. Coming up next, more with this week's guest Lance Rourke and a big climb for Shane Smith and the Saints.
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4: 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And now, your official 2 News weather forecast.
5: Got any outdoor plans today heading out to area lakes? The weather is going to cooperate. Some sunshine in the forecast. Don't forget the sunscreen. Highs in the low 80s this afternoon. Looking great for Memorial Day as well. Lows will drop down into the low 60s with highs in the low to mid 80s. Hope you can enjoy the outdoors. In the 2 News Weather Center, I'm Chief Meteorologist Michael Sager.
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0: Welcome back. We're up to song number 14 for this week's official Texas countdown as Shane Smith and the Saints climb from number 19, 5 places to end up at number 14 with Live Free, See Me Running.

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1: Let's check back in with this week's guest, Lance Rourke. Last week, he got to play the Cross Canadian Ragweed reunion shows, and I asked him about that experience.
2: Exhilarating, for one, but whenever you get to see it in that big of a, you know, big of a show, and seeing that there are fans of what you've been chasing after for so long, because, I mean, you know, it's not a mainstream thing to be in the Red Dirt, Texas community. And so sometimes, you know, especially for other artists like myself that have tried to get going and not sure if this thing is ever going to work out. And some people, you know, they want to jump ship or they want to just go back to what they're doing, you know, to the day to day. But to finally see, you know, I had seen it, you know, I knew that it was happening. I've always known that I wanted to be inside of it. But to get the chance to get up there on stage in front of everybody that might someday, you know, do the same thing for me, that was pretty incredible. Getting to see the true loyalty of a fan base that, you know, they kind of just stuck it to the man and they did it their own way. And it's good to see other people out there that enjoy doing the same thing.

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1: That's Trevor Underwood, slipping from number 10 last week to number 13 this week, but he still stays firmly in the upper half of the chart. We're heading towards the top 10, and things will really tighten up from there on out.
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6: You got any outdoor plans today heading out to area lakes? The weather is going to cooperate. Sunshine in the forecast. Don't forget the sunscreen. Highs in the low 80s this afternoon. Looking great for Memorial Day as well. Lows will drop down into the low 60s with highs in the low to mid 80s. Hope you can enjoy the outdoors. In the 2 News Weather Center, I'm Chief Meteorologist Michael Sager.
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1: Up to our number 12 song this week as Caleb Young drops one spot from number 11 to end up at number 12 with Cowboy Kind of Party.
12: There's an open invitation at the Fates door. Cowboys and cowgirls, come as you are. There's gonna be a hole down at the barn down the road. Don't need a suit, no polished up shoes. Just wear your cowboy hat, your dusty old boots, faded jeans, and cut off shorts will do.

0: That's Jamie Richards climbing from number 13 to end up at number 11 this week with Somewhere in the Middle. Jamie's one of those artists whose songwriting has earned respect across the Texas music scene for years. Coming up, hour two, we break into the top 10. We'll have more with this week's guest, Lance Rourke, and we'll find out who lands at number one.
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3: 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And now, your official 2 News weather forecast.
4: Got any outdoor plans today heading out to area lakes? The weather is going to cooperate. Some sunshine in the forecast. Don't forget the sunscreen. Highs in the low 80s this afternoon. Looking great for Memorial Day as well. Lows will drop down into the low 60s with highs in the low to mid 80s. Hope you can enjoy the outdoors. In the 2 News Weather Center, I'm Chief Meteorologist Michael Sager.
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3: Welcome back to the official Texas Countdown. I'm Chuck Taylor. We're counting down the biggest songs in Texas this week. We're inside the top 10 now, where the chart gets tight and every move counts. Several artists continue climbing this week, and by the end of the hour, we'll reveal the brand new number one song in Texas. Let's get to our number 10 song as Tristan Robertson climbs from number 14 last week to end up at number 10 this week with I Can't Get Over You.

0: Cody Jenks moving from number 12 to number 9 this week with Found. Long before the rest of country caught on, Cody built one of the most successful independent careers in modern country music by doing things his way. Coming up next, more with this week's guest Lance Rourke and another artist continuing a steady climb through the top 10.
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5: You got any outdoor plans today heading out to area lakes? The weather is going to cooperate. Sunshine in the forecast, don't forget the sunscreen. Highs in the low 80s this afternoon. Looking great for Memorial Day as well. Lows will drop down into the low 60s with highs in the low to mid 80s. Hope you can enjoy the outdoors. In the 2 News Weather Center, I'm Chief Meteorologist Michael Sager.
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0: Lance Rourke is our guest this week here on the official Texas Countdown. I asked him who's someone on the independent music scene he'd like to model himself after.
9: Somebody that I really look up to is Turtle Simpson, and he's like the master, just completely taking a song that you thought you knew and then just changing it in the middle of a show. And I think that's so cool and so fun to do. I don't think all of my songs can do that, but some of them can. And the ones that can, you know, I try to mess around with them a little bit just to keep them fresh.

This guy Vincent holding steady at number 8 this week with Blessing and a Curse. One thing that stands out about Guy is consistency. Over the last few years, he's quietly become one of the more dependable artists on Texas radio. Telluride stays at number 7 this week with Going Through Whiskey Like

0: That's Telluride holding strong inside the top 10. Still ahead, the top 6, and every song from here on out has been putting together a serious chart run.
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0: 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Owen Timmons, long been respected as one of the best pure songwriters in Texas music. His songs lean heavily into storytelling, and his influence reaches far beyond radio success. Here's Owen Temple with a brand new song, Old Home Places.

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1: Got any outdoor plans today heading out to area lakes? The weather is going to cooperate. Some sunshine in the forecast. Don't forget the sunscreen. Highs in the low 80s this afternoon. Looking great for Memorial Day as well. Lows will drop down into the low 60s with highs in the low to mid 80s. Hope you can enjoy the outdoors. In the 2 News Weather Center, I'm Chief Meteorologist Michael Sager.
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5: 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I'm Chuck Taylor. This is the official Texas Countdown, up to our number 6 song as Jesse Robb Jr. climbs from number 9 last week to number 6 this week with One Wild Reason.

0: That's Cameron Albright moving up another spot to number 5 this week with How Many Sorries, and that steady climb says a lot. Still ahead, more with this week's guest, Lance Rourke, and we're getting very close to a brand new number 1.
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5: Got any outdoor plans today heading out to area lakes? The weather is going to cooperate. Sunshine in the forecast. Don't forget the sunscreen. Highs in the low 80s this afternoon. Looking great for Memorial Day as well. Lows will drop down into the low 60s with highs in the low to mid 80s. Hope you can enjoy the outdoors. In the 2 News Weather Center, I'm Chief Meteorologist Michael Sager.
6: In Northeast Oklahoma, May is not just a month, it's a marathon. 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
1: Time for one final check-in with this week's guest, Lance Rourke, and I asked him where his love of bluegrass music comes from.
2: I don't know where I got in to be, you know, fortunate enough, but I grew up, bluegrass was not like a, it wasn't listened to by my friends. It was just kind of my thing, but I think that's because my dad really liked it. But, you know, it feels like it came over from that Arkansas, anything, you know, from the eastern hills of the parts of the states. And I think it really settled here. You know, I think bluegrass made its way into the, you know, further west, but it really, really did consolidate in this kind of regional spot. Because I grew up going to different bluegrass festivals in Arkansas and Kansas and Northeast Texas. And yeah, like you said, there's definitely something in the water around this general area.

0: That's Amanda Kate Ferris holding steady in the spot she earned last week, number three with When I Think About You. She continues to be one of the breakout female artists on Texas radio right now. I'm Chuck Taylor. You're listening to the official Texas Countdown. 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
5: You got any outdoor plans today heading out to area lakes? The weather is going to cooperate. Some sunshine in the forecast. Don't forget the sunscreen. Highs in the low 80s this afternoon. Looking great for Memorial Day as well. Lows will drop down into the low 60s with highs in the low to mid 80s. Hope you can enjoy the outdoors. In the 2 News Weather Center, I'm Chief Meteorologist Michael Sager.
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0: We've reached the top two for this week in Texas music here on the official Texas Countdown as Hudson Westbrook climbed from number four to land at number two with Painted You Pretty.

0: And there's your new number one song in Texas this week. The Josh Abbott Band with Selfish, climbing from number two all the way to the top. And there you have it, the top 20 songs in Texas. A big thanks to my guest, Lance Rourke, for joining me. And a huge shout out to you for tuning in. I'm Chuck Taylor, reminding you, get out, support live Texas music, and soak up those honky-tonk nights. And be sure to join us again next week for the official Texas Countdown. As always, keep it country and keep it Texas.
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4: I'm Jack Callahan. A memorandum of understanding to end the conflict with Iran is largely negotiated, according to President Trump. Secretary of State Marco Rubio adding,
5: I'll leave it to the president to make further announcements on it. Suffice it to say that some progress has been made, significant progress, although not final progress has been made.
4: No confirmation yet from Iran. A White House official telling Fox News, no dust, no deal, referring to Iran's stockpile of enriched uranium. The gunman killed by Secret Service agents after opening fire near the White House yesterday had a history of mental illness and was no stranger to the Secret Service. Fox's Madeline Rivera.
6: He was reportedly detained by Secret Service on June 26 last year for flagging down agents and making threats.
4: A bystander was also critically wounded in Saturday's gunfire. President Trump was not in danger. 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
2: We got any outdoor plans today heading out to area lakes? The weather is going to cooperate. Sunshine in the forecast. Don't forget the sunscreen. Highs in the low 80s this afternoon. Looking great for Memorial Day as well. Lows will drop down into the low 60s with highs in the low to mid 80s. Hope you can enjoy the outdoors. In the 2 News Weather Center, I'm Chief Meteorologist Michael Sager.
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4: 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Even though we're one green country, our stories are very different. We come from different neighborhoods, different backgrounds. We have different experiences. 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Everyone deserves to be heard. 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

0: 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And now, your official 2 News weather forecast.
1: We got any outdoor plans today heading out to area lakes? The weather is going to cooperate. Some sunshine in the forecast. Don't forget the sunscreen. Highs in the low 80s this afternoon. Looking great for Memorial Day as well. Lows will drop down into the low 60s with highs in the low to mid 80s. Hope you can enjoy the outdoors. In the 2 News Weather Center, I'm Chief Meteorologist Michael Sager.
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1: News. I'm Carmen Roberts. President Trump says he's in no rush to finalize a peace deal with Iran, laid at a timeline of 5 to 7 days. Fox's Trey Yingst has more from Tel Aviv.
2: A regional source who has reviewed the agreement told Fox News the deal states that U.S. forces will stay in the proximity of Iran for 30 days. The context here is that it signals to Iran the military option remains on the table if nuclear issues aren't resolved or the interim agreement is violated.
1: Secret Service agents fatally shot a man they say opened fire at a White House checkpoint last night.
3: Multiple sources tell Fox News Digital the suspect was identified as 21-year-old Nazir Best from Maryland. Best allegedly had multiple run-ins with the Secret Service and had a history of mental health issues.
1: Fox's Madeline Rivera in Washington. 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
1: From the Muskogee and Tahlequah areas, overnight tonight, partly cloudy skies, maybe a little bit of fog once again by early in the morning. We're down to around 60 degrees. High temperatures on your Memorial Day Monday into the mid-80s, partly cloudy skies. Slight chance for an isolated shower or storm later in the day around Tahlequah. In the 2 News Weather Center, I'm meteorologist Brandon Woolley.
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1: For the Muskogee and Tahlequah areas, overnight tonight, partly cloudy skies, maybe a little bit of fog once again by early in the morning. We're down to around 60 degrees. High temperatures on your Memorial Day Monday into the mid-80s, partly cloudy skies. Slight chance for an isolated shower or storm later in the day around Tahlequah. In the 2 News Weather Center, I'm meteorologist Brandon Woolley.
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0: Lakes Country 102.1 is KEOK Tahlequah. By Jack Callahan, a memorandum of understanding to end the conflict with Iran is largely negotiated, according to President Trump. Secretary of State Marco Rubio adding,
1: I'll leave it to the president to make further announcements on it. Suffice it to say that some progress has been made, significant progress, although not final progress has been made.
0: Iran claiming the talks do not include its nuclear program, but a White House official tells Fox News, no dust, no deal, referring to Iran's stockpile of enriched uranium. The gunman killed by Secret Service agents after he'd opened fire near the White House yesterday had a history of mental illness and was no stranger to them, as Fox's Madeline Rivera reports.
2: He was reportedly detained by Secret Service on June 26 last year for flagging down agents and making threats.
0: A bystander was critically wounded in Saturday's gunfire. President Trump was not in danger. 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